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6: Cloudy skies for Wellington. We've got northerly winds and 12 is the overnight low. Tomorrow cloudy with isolated showers from the afternoon. Gusty northerly winds and 16 degrees.
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6: In this update, the first witnesses take the stand today in the High Court trial over the death of Lynn Fleming, the Nelson cop killed when she was rammed by a car on New Year's Day last year. Hayden Tasker denies murder but admits manslaughter, claiming it was a suicide attempt. The Herald's Annalise.
7: We're going to hear from a lot of members of the public who had to take really quick action to get out of the path of the car. Other police officers and Senior Sergeant Adam Ramsey, who survived.
6: Passengers on a cruise ship in the Atlantic are on edge after a suspected hantavirus outbreak that's killed three people already. Health officials have confirmed one case and are investigating more, with one passenger in ICU and fears growing on board.
8: What's happening right now is very real for all of us here. We're not just a story. We're not just headlines. We're people.
6: New stats show marriages were down 3% last year, while divorces were up 5% on 2024. Family lawyer Jeremy Sutton says divorce is most common in one age group.
9: The silver spooners, so they're, you know, over 50, and the kids have left home. They don't have the same interests. One wants to travel, perhaps, and one wants to work.
6: And Neil Finn has bought the controversial Auckland pub, the Edinburgh Castle in Eden Terrace, and he's turning it into a wellness centre. The place has a dark past, including MMA fighter Fo Vaque's manslaughter in 2021.
5: 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The new season of Euphoria is streaming now on Neon. For hits. And throwbacks. 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

Post Malone and Morgan Wallen. It's I Had Some Help on ZM's jam-packed workday. Thanks to Neon. If you haven't already started streaming season 3 of Euphoria, where you can watch Zendaya, Sydney Sweeney, Jacob Elordi, and all of your other favourites, I highly suggest you go and catch up on that tonight if you've got no plans, unless you're heading to the concert. Any concerts that are around the country, because I am. It's Tuesday night, but I'm going to be partying hard. You know what they say? You go hard or you go home, and that's the dealio for me tonight. Got the lunchtime game for you next. It will be about a Kiwi artist, so make sure you're locked on facts. This is Teddy Swims. It's Mr. Noddle. ZM.

0: Idol. They start and hunt for the wilder people, and they are a strong advocate for Te Reo Māori. Who is this artist I'm thinking of? 9696 on the text. And you could have bragging rights. Remember, Kiwi artist is who is in this playlist, and it is one of their new songs we are celebrating today. This right here is Dave and Tim's. It's Rain Dance on ZM.
1: 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That's when I knew that your heart was scarring. Friends to lovers need a part to star in. 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
0: This is where I give you three facts about an artist. You have to figure it out. And also bonus points if you guess the song as well. So we are keeping it in theme of New Zealand Music Month. Every lunchtime game will be about a Kiwi artist. So your facts today were: I won Australian Idol. I featured in Hunt for the Wilder People, and I am a strong advocate for Te Reo Māori. Please tell us, Chloe, who is it and what's the song?
5: Dan Walker, One Life featuring Naughty.
0: Yes! Do you know what? You nailed it on the head. Everyone got Stan Walker. What sold it to you?
5: Australian Idol.
0: Yeah, that was far too easy, eh? This is going out to you, Chloe, on to them.

0: Zidim, celebrating New Zealand Music Month wherever we can. And this guy is a Kiwi legend. It's Stan Walker. One hour of your lunchtime game with One Life. You've got Georgia with you at 12:30, and we still have more highlights from the Met Gala. There have been a couple of surprises in the last couple of minutes. I've got them for you next.
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0: 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Thanks to our mates at NZ On Air. Zach Griffiths will get you in your lonesome cowboy feels with his new track, Sunday Sober. 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

0: Gracie Abrams on ZM. You've got Georgia with you. Of course, she was at the Met Gala looking beautiful, but we have our own kind of version of that in New Zealand, if that has made you want to go along to this.
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0: It is so amazing to see all of the incredible work that goes into World of Wearable Arts, or as we like to call it, WOW. So it is Wellington's 2026 World of Wearable Arts show. This year it's GLOW, and we want you to celebrate with your mum. So ZM Online is where you need to go to tell us why your mum is the star of the show, and you could get in the draw for 2 A-Reserve tickets, return flights to Welly, 2 nights accommodation, admission for 2 to the Taste of WOW pre-show dining experience, and a goodie bag. But it is impressive. This is creativity without limits, as you've heard us talk about all day today. You know who's coming to the country this year, by the way? Got announced this morning, Jack Johnson. If you want to be there, got your chance next.
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0: my bed. 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
0: Okay, let's welcome this show with open arms because this is going to be iconic. Jack Johnson is coming back to New Zealand and it's the Surfle Music Tour.

Special guests Ben Harper and John Butler. Friday, November 20th, Spark Arena in Auckland. And then 2 days later, Sunday the 22nd of November, White Pruitt Winehouse, North Canterbury. Beautiful spot for a Jack Johnson show. This is your chance to win a double. The second double pass of this tour to be given away. 0800 dials at M right now. Would you like to go to the Auckland show or the Christchurch show? It's up to you to see this man right here, Jack Johnson. This live would just be phenomenal. It's Upside Down. ZM.

0: You can't celebrate Aotearoa Music Month without the one and only 660. It's We Made It on ZM. It seems to me
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0: He's coming back to the country. This is going to be so good. Jack Johnson and friends, a special guest, Ben Harper, John Butler. Friday the 20th of November, Spark Arena in Auckland. And then Sunday the 22nd of November, Waipara Winehouse in North Canterbury. Beautiful spot. And you're going to be there, Nicole.
3: Oh, awesome. Thank you so much.
0: Have you been to a gig there before?
3: No, I cannot say I have. And it's only up the road, so...
0: Even better. Well, I suggest you suss out the transport home now and sort out who you're going to bring with you.
3: I will. Oh, that's going to be a hard pick. That will be the hardest decision.
0: Yeah, someone you want to bring in summer with and have a good night, okay? Have a think about that. Luckily, you've got a few months. There are chances to win. Make sure you check out all of the details. ZM on our socials and ZM online. This is Rule. It's Don't Say That.

0: Chapel Rowan with Pink Pony Club on Zidim's Jam Packed Workday with Georgia. An hour and a half and you get Bree and Clint hanging out with you for the rest of your Tuesday. Also, did you know they are the founders of the Heartland Bree and Clint Hot Honey Crispy Chicken Chips? Is that not a cool thing to say that they're a founder of a chip flavour? Ah, I would own that to the cows come home, especially if those chips are going to win you $5,000. So if you buy a packet of these, scan the code, you could be winning $5,000, which is the top up that you need. Speaking of the guys, after 2 o'clock, I have a chance for you to win a double pass to the roast of Bree and Clint happening this Friday night at the Q Theatre in Auckland. That is all coming up after I give you all of the rules for every artist who has gone to the Met Gala.
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5: You might think a candle for Mother's Day will do the trick. 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

0: Leon Thomas on Zillium's Jam Packed Workday with George. All thanks to Neon. 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
0: We've been giving you updates all day. You can go and rank your favourite outfits. Zillium online on the gram. I know, it's weird, eh? I'm not usually for this kind of thing of like, I don't like what she's wearing or I love what she's wearing, but something about all of us on Met Gala Day, it's like it's a thing that we do, you know? And so it's happening. So go and have your say, ZM online on the gram. So if you've ever wondered what happens inside of the Met once they get off that carpet for the first Monday in May, which always has a different theme and it's at the Met Steps, this year's theme, costume art. Inside, a lot of the celebrities who have been wearing their designers' outfits are actually getting more at it because there's a lot of chat about how some of them that rocked up to the carpet this year didn't have much going on. And then I've watched some of the interviews since that's happened. Turns out they're getting more at it. Like, if you look at Kendall Jenner's, kind of looks meh. And then you realize it's actually her wearing the costume of the Nike goddess, which is a Grecian goddess, I think. And when she gets inside, she puts the wings on. This is where I nerd out a little bit, so apologies for that. There are some rules that are not allowed to happen once they're inside the Met. And what's crazy is no phones are allowed. They are not allowed to smoke. They are most of the time not allowed to go to the toilet by themselves, but that's actually not because of the Met rules. It's because of their designer's rules, and that's fair enough. And they're not allowed to eat garlic or onion before or whilst at the Met. That, again, is fair because no one likes a garlicky fart or breath. It's Disco Lines. Zillium.

0: Bella Kay. I love it, I love it, I love it. On Zing with Georgia, got one of your last chances to get a double pass to the roast of Brian Klint, which is going down this Friday in Auckland at Q Theatre. If you are free and you're in Auckland, hey, I've got your chance to win next.
1: Micro twerk your way through this FYP. It's Zidium's For You playlist. Olivia Rodrigo has finally dropped the lead single off her upcoming album. This is Drop Dead. No one likes a Mr. Know-It-All, unless that Mr. Know-It-All is from Teddy Swims. And with the weather getting colder, there's nothing like being under the covers. If it's on your FYP, then it's on ZM.
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Crystal, the Days Notion remix on ZM's Jam Packed Workday with Georgia. 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You just need to text 9696 with what you get roasted about on the daily. Now, for a lot of people, it's what they wear. For me, it's always, always my shoes. Others, it might be the colour that they've dyed their hair or their choice of haircut. Maybe it's the makeup. 9696 on the text.

you let us know what you get roasted on, and you could win a double pass to Brie and Clint after. I'm thinking that I'm gonna cross it. See me, I wanna be wanted. We introduce you to Audrey Hobart's brother. Of course, she's in the country this weekend, and it's not going to be the way we introduce him a lot of the time from now on, but this right here is Malcolm Todd and a song that's rising in the charts called Earrings. ZM.

just want to take a moment to thank Olivia Dean's stylist. Her outfit she's wearing on her tour, beautiful. That is Let Alone the One You Love on ZM's jam-packed workday with Georgia. So you are texting 9696 right now to put your name in the draw to win a double pass to Brian Clint's Roast. It is happening this Friday. If you're in Auckland and you want to go along, text 9696 with what you get roasted for. Whether it is, as some people are saying, that their hair doesn't quite look how other people want it to look, or maybe it is the shoes that you wear. 9696, and I'll call someone back next. It's Noah Kahan of his album, The Great Divide, on ZM.

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0: This Friday night, the roast of Bree and Clint at Q Theatre in Auckland. You had to text 96696 with what you get roasted about to win a double pass. Now, Amanda, I don't like what you messaged in, but do you want to tell us what you get roasted for?
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did the first single from her brand new album, which drops in June. A lot of love for Olivia Rodrigo and her SNL skits over the weekend too. Now, we are very excited. Obviously, today has been a huge day for the Met Gala and fashion and it being basically its own sort of performance, right? Well, you have a chance to witness some amazing performances from school students around the country. ShowQuest is back for the 9th year in a row, the 9th year that we have been partnered with ShowQuest. And it's an incredible student-led performance where they create everything from the idea, the choreography, the lighting, the staging, the costumes, the whole show. And there's sometimes live music involved as well. So if you'd like to be a part of it, go and check out the details at ZM Online. Brookie from ZM's Late Show and I will be at the Wellington, Christchurch, Tauranga and Auckland one. So if you're there, we would love to see your faces. Sabrina Carpenter, this is Tears on ZM.

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4: In this update, the government's told councils to come up with plans for amalgamating with others, aiming to create unitary authorities like Auckland's Super City Council. RMA Reform Minister Chris Bishop says this is a carrot and stick approach, and if councils don't work it out themselves, the government will oblige them to. Origin Air has been given a funding lifeline from Development West Coast and the Regional Investment Fund to keep flying between Westport and Wellington for at least another month.

0: Yes.
1: Because we're about to hear just awful thing after awful thing. They're going to pick apart every insecurity of ours on Friday night.
0: My wife has just said that she would like to come. Lucy, my beloved wife, will be attending the roast of Brian Clint. I think I'm more nervous about her hearing the jokes than I am about hearing them myself.
1: Oh, mate, it'll be stuff she's all thought a million times.
0: She did say something today at home and she's like, "You're lucky I'm not roasting you."
1: I think you are lucky because I feel like she would do it best.
0: There's free tickets on our Instagram page @BrianClint if you're willing to roast yourself. In the comments, you can go and score some of the last free tickets. Go

0: Billie Eilish, Birds of a Feather on ZM with Brian Clint. Gosh, some great texts coming in about people's mums who would love to go to Robbie Williams for Mother's Day. Or at least you would love your mum to go to Robbie Williams for Mother's Day. There's so many texts, and that's why I'm glad we have two opportunities
1: today. I know. Pulls on my heart.

0: You had a bite.
1: Yeah, you had a go. New York City is the answer we were looking for. We move on to question three. Buzz in when you can tell me who sings this song. God, I love this song.
2: Lady.
1: Yes, Rose.
0: Train. Train's correct.
1: It is Train. Full steam ahead for you, Rose. You need this one, Cam, to stay in the game. Question number four. What product is Persil most famous for producing?
2: Lady.
1: Rose for the win.
2: laundry powder.
0: She's gone and bloody done it. She's a lady.
1: Whoa, whoa, whoa. God, it's an she's a lady. For you, Cam.
2: Sorry.
0: Cam's in the lake.
2: Oh, no.
1: But, Rose, no she's done way. A birdie, and she's absolutely blitzed it. $50 coming your way and the win to the ladies. Well done, Rose.
2: No.
1: Did you like my golf references?
0: Yeah, it was almost believable. It's good.
1: Hey, have fun at your next Foo Fighters show, Rose.
2: Thank you.
3: Thank you.
0: Oh, who's that cutie? Who's that?
1: Hey, guys.
0: Bye. Bye. Bye. Bye. Bye. Bri and Clint, here's Harry Styles on ZM.

0: many, many years.
1: Not even one of those stovetop ones?
0: No.
2: Interesting. So what happens if you want like a hot drink?
0: I know. I do put it in the microwave, which I know is horrible.
1: You microwave yourself a glass of water?
0: Well, sometimes. If I need it for tea or, yeah. Or
2: the sometimes cup would be
0: if
2: so
0: I need more than a little bit of hot water, I'll put it on the stove.
1: Oh, yeah. Okay.
2: Lacey. Yeah.
1: Like a pioneer woman.
0: I am from Texas. What can I say?
1: Yeah.
2: And I detected an American accent, and I was shocked when I lived in America for a couple of years, Lacey, and you correct me if I'm wrong, but electric kettles don't exist in America.
0: They do not. I moved to Australia, I think, in 2002, and it was the first time I'd seen an electric kettle, and I was just...
2: And gobsmacked.
0: Like, what is this?
1: You guys also don't have on-off switches on your PowerPoints, do you?
0: Mm. No, we don't, but I wish we did. That's a great invention.
1: Crazy. Yeah.
2: I put it down to, Lacey, I don't know if this is right, but I feel like it's something like the system can't actually power... an electric kettle, because like
1: really?
2: When I
1: the
2: moved
1: drawer
2: there,
1: is too much.
2: My GHD wasn't able to work in their PowerPoints because it needed to use too much. Yeah, the voltage.
0: Yeah. Voltage is different.
1: Well,
0: yeah.
1: Lacey, the sun's going down, so we better let you go. You've got to stoke a fire and
2: good luck on your pilgrimage.
1: Rustle up some dinner. So yeah, very good.
2: Good luck churning that butter.
1: Erin's here. Hi, Erin.
2: Hi, Erin.
3: Hi.
1: What do you not have that everyone else does?
3: A smartphone.
1: Oh.
2: A smartphone. Tell us more.
3: I literally use a button phone.
2: Do you?
1: Why?
3: Yeah.
1: What's the reason?
3: Well, one, my smartphone just kept breaking, and then it's just like too expensive to keep fixing.
1: You lost smartphone privileges.
3: I did. I lost.
1: Do you have social media?
3: Yeah, but not really.
2: How old are you, Erin?
3: I'm 30.
2: Wow, so you're like right in the thick of like your fellow like friends and family and people having social media, but you're just like, nah.
3: Yeah, unless you catch up with me, you don't hear from me.
1: Is it actually the dream, Erin? Is it awesome?
3: It's actually great. Like, I feel like I like don't have any like since I've had a button phone, I don't feel like I'm constantly worried about social media.
1: Everything.
3: Or anything
1: Yeah. Okay. Well, don't rub it in, Erin. Okay.
3: Some of us are. Or anything like that.
1: Some of us are very anxious over here. Okay. With a lot of notifications.
2: Erin's so mysterious, isn't she?
1: Isn't she? Thanks, Erin. We asked, what do you not have that everyone else has? Someone said, a friend of mine is 45 and doesn't have a driver's license by choice. Just CBF getting it.
2: Nah, I hate that one. I hate that one. Get your license. Like, get your shit together.
1: Someone said, I don't have Botox and I'm 40.
2: Yeah, that's quite unusual. Someone else said, I have lived in New Zealand and I've rented the whole time, never with a dishwasher. I've got two kids and still no dishwasher.
1: Yeah, right.
2: The place I lived in, the last place I lived in Australia, which I was renting, didn't have a dishwasher, and I hated it.
1: Once you go dishwasher, you can't go back.
2: Oh,
1: if you don't have a dishwasher, that's okay.
2: It's
1: but
2: awful.
1: Once you've had one, you can never go back.
2: What would you rather sacrifice? Here's a question. What would you rather sacrifice? A heat pump or a dishwasher?
1: Oh, dishwasher. Be cold otherwise.
2: Yeah, true.
1: Yeah, that's crazy. That's a stupid one. What would you rather sacrifice, a dishwasher or a microwave?
2: Microwave.
1: You'd get rid of the microwave.
2: 100%.
1: Yeah, right.
2: I'm keeping the dishwasher. What about you?
1: Yeah.
2: I use the dishwasher more.
1: I put my food in the air fryer.
2: And you can boil your water on the stove.
1: I don't have Crocs, someone said, and someone else said, I don't have an appendix.
2: Well, we can't argue with that.
1: Okay, next we're going to call Mums for Robbie Williams. We need your mum's phone number, and she needs to answer the phone straight after this if she wants to go for free. It's Bree and Clint.
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You can choose between cash, money, or a trip to Rarotonga. But first, let's try and send a mum to Robbie Williams.

0: If Louise doesn't answer, I'll be devastated because she sounds like she deserves to go see bloody Robbie Williams.
1: We, as a country, need to will this to work.
0: Okay.
1: Louise deserves Robbie Williams tickets. All she has to do is answer.
0: She's going to answer. It's going to be fine.
1: Claudia, when you're ready, please connect the call. And if Louise picks up, she's off to Robbie for Mother's Day. Cross your fingers, everybody.
0: Come on, Louise. Come on, Louise. Here we go.
2: Oh, my God. Oh, my God. Oh my
0: yes,
2: God.
0: Louise! Louise!
2: Oh, I was sitting in the car going, oh, my God, that's my name.
1: That's your name.
0: Get it, Louise. Oh, you want to go see Robbie?
2: Oh, my gosh, I have no idea.
1: It's been 25 years since you saw him last time. I reckon you're about ready for round two, aren't you?
2: Oh, my gosh, yeah, I was so gutted when he wasn't coming to Wellington again. I was like, I just can't do it. I just can't.
1: Where are you? You're in Wellington, is that right?
2: I'm in Wellington, yeah.
1: Well, where do you want to go? You can go to the Christchurch show, which is on a Saturday night, which is pretty good, or we can send you to the Auckland one at Eden Park.
2: Oh, you know what? I always seem to go to Auckland, and I really haven't been to Christchurch in probably like 40 years.
0: Get on down to Christchurch, Louise.
2: Yeah.
1: Done deal, Louise.
2: Oh my gosh, you guys are so amazing. Thank you guys.
1: Hey, happy Mother's Day. You sound like a mum who deserves something special, so we're stoked that we can hook you up with these Robbie Williams tickets.
2: Oh, no, man. You guys are just the rock. I can't wait to watch Treasure Island again tonight too.
1: Oh, get it, Louise.
0: Good on you, Louise. Bloody thanks for good on you for listening to the show. And can you say hello to your kids for us and say thanks for listening?
2: Charlotte and Jesse, you are the bomb. And Jesse, I told you you weren't allowed to spend your money. And look at this, you
0: don't have to. Oh, good on you, Louise. Happy there, Mother's Louise. Day.
1: Yeah, awesome. There you go. That's what we wanted.
0: That's a mum who deserves to go to that show, and I can't wait to give out some more tickets at 5:30.
1: Yeah, I reckon your mum deserves it too, so you need to text us your mum's name and phone number to 9696, mm-hmm. and we could be calling your mum about 5

0: Venby and Goddard on ZM with Bri and Clint. Hey, if you're single, and particularly if you're a dude, there are still two spots available for the singles event we are hosting before the roast of Bri and Clint. It's called the Preheat, and Brookie is going to take a bunch of singles out for dinner before the show and then bring you down to the show after you've had something to eat and a few drinks to limber you up.
1: It's a free dinner, drinks, tickets to the show. It's going to be a great night out. You get to meet other people.
0: Other singles. Yeah. So if you're keen, Preheat is one word, Preheat. To 9696. We'll send you back the details. And maybe you can join us for free this Friday at the roast of Bri and Clint.
2: This is The Tea.
1: The Met Gala is going down as we speak. All the richest would be sitting around at the table in their best garments.

0: one year.
1: Come on, Doja Cat.
0: Yeah.
1: That's when you know you're truly addicted to your vape, when you have to vape on the red carpet of the Met Gala.
0: Or there was a vape company paying her big, big money to do it.
1: Oh, conspiracy?
0: Could have been.
1: I never thought about that. If that's the case, then grim.
0: Yeah. How much money? How much money, though? Like, what are we talking? Like, I mean, if they offered me $10 million.
1: Oh, to vape on the red carpet?
0: Yeah.
1: Okay, if you're listening, Big Tobacco, Bree will vape on the next season of Celebrity Treasure Island for what, $10 million?
0: Can you imagine? $10 million? Yeah, I'd do it for $10 million. I feel like TVNZ and Warner Brothers, if I told them I'd halve it with them, they might be on board.
1: Get in here, you lot!
0: What's up, guys? Come on in.
1: Is that watermelon?
0: One of the other rules that the Met Gala have is you can't touch the artwork.
1: Yeah, no duh.
0: Which, obviously...
1: It's because of that Rihanna Ocean's 9 movie where she stole the necklace at the Met Gala.
0: That's right.
1: Everyone's like, I'm going to do a heist.
0: Yes, you cannot touch any of the artwork inside the museum. That's pretty standard. And also, another hard and fast rule that Anna Wintour says for the Met Gala, you cannot bring your kids. No kids allowed at the Met Gala. It is an 18-plus event.
1: That's the tea. Bree and Clint, we're back after this on ZM.
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3: Yeah. 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
7: Birthday celebrations are on now at the Old Bank Arcade. And citybound from the airport through the Mount Vic Tunnel, moderate to heavy in patches from Evans Bay. Heavy citybound 2 along Ridderford Street and Adelaide Road. State Highway 2 northbound building at the Nauranga Interchange, then moderate to heavy at Silver Stream. Southbound moderate to heavy approaching Nauranga. No delays on State Highway 1 northbound through Johnsonville. 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And that's time saver traffic.
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0: Zara Larsson on ZM and Midnight Sun. Fresh episode of Celebrity Treasure Island last night. No spoilers, okay? This does not include any spoilers, so don't worry about that if you haven't caught up yet. But there is a scene in there in which a shirtless Simon Barnett absolutely steals the show.
1: Yeah, look, I'm not going to lie. I've seen many celebs come and go. In the flesh.
0: Yeah, some very attractive.
1: Oh, yes, we've had some super attractive,
0: agile,
1: fit individuals over the years on this show. Never have I seen up close a physique in such good nick, more so than Simon Barnett.
0: It's crazy. Listen to the blokes on his team, including Vinny, who is a male model himself, observing Simon having an outdoor shower.
2: Can I grow one?
3: Simon looks ripped.
2: Look at that.
3: He's got abs on the band.
2: And then look at those ears.
3: Oh, dude, hell.
2: Simon's looking hot.
4: There is a well-built man right there. He's stacked.
1: Honestly, in real life, and I'm not exaggerating, it looked like some sort of dummy that they use in for medical students to show you where every single muscle in the body exists.
0: He looks like that,
1: you know,
0: like that picture where they've stripped all the skin and fat away.
1: Yes,
0: and it's just the muscles that are left.
1: You can see certain muscles that I never even realized you had inside your body.
0: And he's had this rig for years too. He won Dancing with the Stars about a decade ago, and he looked like this. Actually, I think he might look better now than when he won Dancing with the Stars, which is insane because that man is a grandfather.
1: He's 59.
0: Yeah.
1: He's in bloody good nick.
0: Yeah. So what's my excuse?
1: How much time do you reckon, like realistically, do you have to spend inside a gym to look like that? I want to say at least 5 hours a day.
0: No, 5 hours a day. No, that's professional athlete levels. He's not in there 5 hours a day. I
1: reckon at least 2 hours in the morning, and then I reckon he hits it 2 hours in the afternoon.
0: I bumped into him in Les Mills in Christchurch last year, and I was on my way out, having done a thoroughly half-assed workout, and he was on his way in. And I can tell you, he was a man on a mission. Like, he was in the zone, and I was definitely interrupting his flow. Like, I was getting between him and the weights machine.
1: I know for a fact, my brother, who is a built individual, he is a very muscular human, and he is at the gym 2.5-3 hours every day.
0: My God.
1: Yeah.
0: It's a part-time job.
1: It is. And so now I'm taking what I know about my brother.
0: Yeah.
1: And then I look at Simon, where he does not have 1% of body fat. So I reckon he's at the gym I want to say 4 hours a day.
0: I don't want to believe it.
1: And look.
0: But who knows?
1: I know no one asked me, but not worth it.
0: You said what I found interesting, because you have done a lot of seasons of Celebrity Treasure Island. You said you reckon Simon Barnett's in better condition than Art Green was when he was on the show.
1: In terms of body fat percentage.
0: That's wild.
1: Like, I've never seen anyone more ripped than Simon on Celebrity Treasure Island.
0: Someone's just texted us. I'm sorry, Simon Barnett is 59. I got to start working out. Yeah. We got to start working out like 10 years ago.
1: You know who's... because we're asking the question this afternoon, are your parents in better shape than you?
0: Yeah.
1: You know whose parent is in phenomenal shape?
0: Your dad?
1: No, my dad's in awful shape.
0: Oh, is he? Oh, okay.
1: He's had two knee replacements,
0: yeah, right.
1: Shoulder. He's getting his other shoulder done soon.
0: Yeah, but the bits that aren't bugging are pretty good.

0: He had a hip replacement.
1: Yeah, he's got a solid core, though, doesn't he?
0: Typical farmer. He's absolutely run his body into the ground.
1: No, sorry, who?
0: Was Art Green's father. Oh. Have you ever seen Art Green's father?
1: No.
0: I saw him on social media, and I'd never even thought about it. I was like, I wonder what Art Green's parents are like. Mm. His father literally looks like him, but older.
1: So it's genetics.
0: His father's passed down his good habits to his son.
1: No. I hear what you're saying. It's genetics. I was cursed at birth. I understand. I'll give up now.
0: I think you should.
1: Yeah, I think so too. 0800 dials it in. You can text us on 9696. Our question for you this afternoon is one of your parents or both of your parents in better condition, better shape, they have a better physique than you? Is your dad doing the coast to coast and you're doing a pub crawl?
0: Also, just a side note, are you someone where you would say you are ripped to shreds? Like, you are super, super fit. And how long do you spend in the gym?
1: Mm.
0: How many hours a day, roughly? How many times a week?
1: Yep, that's information we would love. It'll inform our decision about our exercise journey going forward.
0: No, it's not. It's not going to influence anything.
1: I like to pretend that it will.
0: No, we're never going to go.
1: 0800 dials it in or text us to 9696 if your parents are in better shape than you. Brian Clint.

0: Bella Kay on ZM with Brian Clint. Called I Love It, I Love It, I Love It. Do not watch Celebrity Treasure Island if you are a man with body image issues, because 59-year-old Simon Barnett will make you spiral. The man is in the most insane shape, not just for a 59-year-old.
1: For anyone.
0: For anyone.
1: Yeah.
0: For a 29-year-old.
1: Out of the 7 seasons that I have hosted, I would say his rig is the best one I've seen.
0: The team that won that pizza challenge, they didn't give them a cheese grater. But that's okay, because Simon just got the block of Colby and ran it up and down his body. Shredded.
1: Yeah, it was wild away. Scenes.
0: Wild scenes.
1: To be honest.
0: So we're asking, like Simon, who's a grandfather, are your parents or grandparents in better shape than you are? Mia has called through. Mia or Maya? Oh, yeah.
1: Oh. Mia.
0: Mia. Maya.
1: Oh. No. Mia. Oh.
2: Hello.
0: Oh, are you there?
2: Hello.
0: Is that Mia?
2: Yes.
0: Mia, are your parents in better shape than you, Mia?
2: My dad is 52.
0: Yeah.
2: And he constantly goes to the gym every day. He's a qualified firefighter. He plays golf with my mom. And my mom just turned 50 this year, and she went and did a 10K run in just over an hour on the weekend.
1: Oh.
0: Disgusting.
1: Your parents need to stop making us all feel bad, Mia.
2: I know.
1: Oh.
0: Hang on. Is it rubbed off on you? Are you like a CrossFitter or a power lifter or something?
2: I'm a lazy teenager.
0: You're a lazy teenager.
1: Fair enough, Mia. And yeah. You enjoy being a lazy teenager. It doesn't last forever.
0: You enjoy that teenage metabolism.
1: Yeah.
0: You know, don't run a marathon before you have to.
1: Mm-mm.
0: Bex is here. Hi, Bex.
1: Hi, Bex.
3: Hi.
1: Are your parents in better nick than you, Bex?
3: Oh, my old man is. Like, mountain bike and road cycling, he'll outdo me any day.
1: Really?
0: What was it? Did he have, like, a midlife crisis or a health scare or something, Bex, or has he always been fitspo?
3: He's always been pretty fit, but then he did take on the vegan lifestyle more for fitness, not because of the vegan.
0: He's vegan too?
1: Interesting.
3: Yeah.
1: Does he
3: for
1: have
3: the fitness.
1: Does he have a six-pack, Bex?
3: Look, I don't look that closely. It's my father.
0: Nah, have a look.
1: No, but you would know if he does.
0: Yeah, you would have seen it at the beach, wouldn't you? I'm not asking to run your hand up and down his chest or anything, but...
1: Yeah. Describe his pecs for us, Bex.
3: Like, he's gymming most days, so I'll give him that.
0: And is he single?
3: No, he's married. Oh, no, except my parents aren't married, but no, he is not.
1: He's married, my mum.

0: Bex is like, hands off my dad. All right, thanks, Bex. We appreciate it. We asked, are your parents in better shape than you? Someone said, not my mum and dad, but my 58-year-old uncle just finished his 7th Ironman this year, and my auntie has run 13 marathons.
1: Oh, calm down. Like, honestly.
0: Leave some marathons for the rest of us.
1: What are you trying to prove? Someone says, my mum is 66 and played 16 games of badminton over the weekend while I was at home having wine and cheese.
0: Hell yeah.
1: That's nice.
0: I'm currently doing a TV marathon, catching up on The Boys. My mum is doing the New York Marathon in her 60s.
1: The New York Marathon, they reckon, is so hardcore.
0: Because it's cold.
1: It's freezing. Someone else said, I just had to pull over because I need to text you about not my dad, but my boyfriend. He's 69 and he's ripped. Yeah, he is. I'm 59 and reasonably muscly. He only spends about an hour at the gym every day, but does physical work all day as well.
0: Oh, my God. And he's 69.
1: He'd be a landscaper.
0: My dad works out 1 to 2 hours per night in his home gym. He has Parkinson's, whereas I have been diagnosed with being a fatty at 23.
1: Shit, man.
0: It's a clinical diagnosis, is it?
1: Yeah.
0: You went to the doctor and they're like, it's bad news.
1: God.
0: You've got fatty.
1: Far out.
0: Is there any cure? Yeah, diet and exercise. Oh, I guess it's terminal.
1: It's bad enough. It's bad enough if your dad was in the home gym 1 to 2 hours a night and he's got Parkinson's, so you're like, oh, my God.
0: Oh my God, now he's got no excuses.
1: I have no excuse. Someone said, my father started playing over 35s football at the age of 52. I retired from playing over 35s football at 35. He still mugs me off about it. That's brilliant.
0: Art Green's father walked past me when I was starting the walk 50Ks, in May. He did it effortlessly.
1: Yeah, I'm telling you. I'm telling you, it's like Art Green, but a Silver Fox version.
0: Like a vintage Art Green.
1: Oh.
0: Like, you know how you can have like a modern Porsche or like a vintage Porsche?
1: Yep, that's what I reckon he drives.
0: Yeah, a bit more maintenance here and there.
1: Mm-hmm. Or he drives like one of those vintage Harleys, you know, with like a leather jacket that he bought when he was 30.
0: Yeah, still fits.
1: That's what That's what Art Green's dad was.
0: You were talking about Simon Barnett's body fat percentage. Someone said, guys, 90% of getting into low body fat percentage happens in the kitchen, not the gym.
1: Are you telling me that whatever I eat, I could then 90%, I could get 90% of what Simon Barnett gets? I don't think so.
0: Do you want to try?
1: No. Because I feel
0: you know,
1: like...
0: You know, with a pregnant partner, that would be the worst time for you to try.
1: It would be
0: the worst. You need to be sympathy eating.
1: It would be a hate crime towards her.
0: It would be a hate crime towards her. It would be so insensitive.
1: And you know what? And I am a selfless person and I can't do that to her right now.
0: You're exactly right.
1: Yep.
0: You're exactly right.
1: I need to be there to support my 100%. Partner.
0: So tonight,

0: Nitsky and Bicky Hill on ZM with Bree and Clint. We're calling another mum at 5:40 this afternoon with free Robbie Williams tickets. She can choose Auckland or Christchurch to see Robbie. It's a Mother's Day gift because, guys, it's Mother's Day on Sunday. Okay, don't forget.
1: What day?
0: Sunday.
1: Mother's Day's on Sunday.
0: Mother's Day is on Sunday.
1: Nice.
0: Did you send your mum anything? You didn't, eh?
1: Yes.
0: Yeah.
1: I told you. We had this conversation yesterday.
0: No, you told me you sent her something that was

0: for something else, and you said, do you think this counts?
1: She literally got it like last week.
0: Did you say it was for that other thing?
1: Yes.
0: Oh. Well.
1: It was expensive, though.
0: Yeah, I know. But you of all people love to bang on about how much you hate when people combine your Christmas present with your birthday present. And now here you are trying to combine a thank you gift with a Mother's Day gift. You of all people.
1: Yeah, it's true. I don't need Mother's Day to buy my mum a gift. And you know

0: 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Let's get classical.
1: Brian Clint, let's get classical.
2: Let's get classical indeed. Producer Ella is away sick. We hope she feels better very soon, which means you and I have to go head-to-head again.
0: You and I, the old firm. Head-to-head.
2: Head-to-head.
0: Jesse, oh no, we don't talk to the people, do we? Well, we might as well. Jesse, yeah. I'm going to play for you, okay?
3: Yeah,
0: okay.
3: Good.
0: I'm going to try and win you some KFC.
2: Which means, Abby, I'm playing for you, lady.
3: Yeah. Go free. Right.
2: Let's go, team.
0: Claudia, what's up, dog?
4: What's up, guys? So the way the game works, it is pop songs that have been redone in a classical style. You guys are guessing what they are. Buzz in with your name if you know what they are and give me the artist and the name of the song.
0: Gotcha.
4: Are you ready?
0: Yep.
2: Ready.
4: Okay, here is your first song.
2: Brie. That is Ella Langley.
0: Oh, God damn it.
2: What's the song called? Take me back to Tennessee. Take me back to Tennessee.
4: I mean, I'm neutral. No.
0: Ella Langley's Choosing Texas.
2: That's the
5: Texas. That's bullshit.
0: I didn't deserve that
2: shut
0: point.
2: Up. Play the next song.
0: Except for the fact that...
4: Okay, Ella.
0: I love this song.
2: Play the next song.
4: I'm so angry with myself.
6: Is it called Alabama?
4: Tennessee.
2: I said Tennessee, you idiot.
0: Well, it's called Choosing Texas.
4: Here's the

0: Brie. You got it? Three, two, one.
1: Oh, shit, I had it and then I lost it.
0: Clint, or do you want to keep playing?
2: Play it again.
1: Brie. Is it Lady Gaga, Bad Romance?
0: It is indeed.
2: Oh, it's because I hummed it for you.
1: Why my brain was like, you know it.
0: It's crazy because Clint, you got it exactly right, but you didn't register.

0: she wants everybody to get on board with.
1: And I am not having a bar of this one.
2: Are you more angry about this? Or remember when they brought back crop tops and you were super pissed off that crop tops were back?
1: Yeah, but then I was super pissed off and then high-waisted pants started coming back in.
2: To meet them in the middle.
1: And so now I quite like a crop top because my belly isn't out that much.
2: All right, well, let's see what the next one is. We'll talk Gen Z clothing trends after this on ZM.
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4: 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And to Newtown, a slow run city-bound along Rutherford Street, then on Adelaide Road to the Basin, and it's moderate to heavy through the Aris Tunnel, but no delays through the Mount Vic Tunnel. State Highway 2 northbound, heavy at the Nolonga Interchange, again from Silverstream to the Moonshine Bridge. Southbound, moderate to heavy at Silverstream, then again from Petone. Harvey Norman, kitchen and appliance specialist, head in for a deal today. I'm Andy Harwood, that's Time Saver Traffic.
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Sonny Federa and DOD on ZM with Bree and Clint. Two things still to come today. Treasure of the Island, your activator for that is in the next couple of minutes. You can choose cash money or be one of the very few people in the draw for a free trip to Rarotonga. Plus, we're calling another mum at 5:40, and if she answers, she can have free tickets to Robbie Williams. But you need to have text us your mum's name.

0: they've gone and they've taken one of my most hated pieces of footwear, a ballet flat, and then they've put an extra toe into it. I don't understand what is happening. Do you know how much those are worth?
1: No.
0: Those particular ones.
1: What brand are they?
0: It's a brand. They're calling it the tabby shoe, by the way.
1: Yes, yeah, yeah.
0: My wife
1: actually has a pair.
0: Do they look like that? Get in the bin. I cannot support this. I cannot support it. The tabby shoe.
1: Yeah.
0: They come in all different prices. But this particular one retails for $1,500.
1: Hey. Hey. $1,500.
0: I don't
1: endorse that.
0: No. There are others that you can get for around $200.
1: There'll be a Zara version that we could get you. And will get you.
0: I refuse. Not only is it my most hated shoe, the ballet flat, look at it.
1: God, everything is a season with you, isn't it? These are the exact words that came out of your mouth when we started doing this show about Crocs. And now what do you own?
0: I don't own Crocs.
1: You do own Crocs?
0: The ones you forced me to own?
1: No, I didn't get your own pair for the garden?
0: No, I never did.
1: But you don't hate them anymore, do you?
0: No, I hate them.
1: Oh.
0: I never got on board.
1: Wow.
0: When I feel passionately about something.
1: It's also okay to admit that some things are just not for you. Like
0: Crocs are not for me. I can't pull them off. And these are just downright ugly.
1: You could pull these off. You could pull these off.
0: I don't want to pull them off. Claudia, can you show Clint the sport version?
1: Is there a sport version of these camel toes?
0: Nike have released these hideous sport versions.
1: Yeah, yeah.
0: Not okay.
1: How is it sporty? Oh. See, I can see you wearing that one a bit more.
0: No, you can't. Be honest with yourself.
1: I can see you wearing that one more than the other one.
0: And look, I will be the first to say, I'm not a fashionista, but I have more style than to wear those.
1: Someone said, yes, Clint, she could pull them off. Pull them off and never put them back on again.
0: Thank you.
1: Someone said,
0: can we all unite against the Gen Zers that we will never wear these hideous tabby shoes?
1: Someone said, I just Googled them. What the F are those?
0: They are bad. They're bad.
1: Mm. Well, never say never. That's all I'll say.
0: No, I'll say never.
1: There's a non-ballet flat. There's one with a heel in it.
0: A kitten heel, my other most hated pair of shoes.
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7: Enjoy sweet, crisp New Zealand-grown persimmons in season now. Urban motorway city-bound slow, Bowen Street to Everton Terrace, then eases through the Terrace Tunnel, and northbound moderate to heavy from Aotea Key. Then State Highway 2 heavy at the Nauranga Interchange again approaching Melling, then from Manor Park to the Moonshine Bridge, and southbound heavy at Silverstream, then moderate to heavy from Petone, Eastern Hutt Road heavy northbound from High Street. Get into NZ persimmons now, follow 5aday.nz for recipes and giveaways.
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1: In this update, the RMA Reform Minister says simplifying our councils is a crucial part of changes to resource management. The government's today announced a fast-track amalgamation process, asking councils to submit proposals for merging with neighbours to form unitary authorities. The Pharmaceutical Society is full of praise for ACT's latest

0: So I'm definitely going to go for the island.
1: Yes, Charlotte!
2: Are you going in, Charlotte?
1: Good on
0: you! Yeah, I'm going in.
2: Yeah, why not? Why not?
1: God, imagine, Charlotte, if we call you in however many weeks and we give you a late, late birthday present and we're like, you're going to Rarotonga.
0: It's happening. I can feel it.
2: Oh, manifest, Charlotte.
1: Manifest it.
2: Oh, good. I'm so glad someone has done it. And yeah, you're in there. Congratulations.
0: Thank you so much, guys. Love you guys.
2: Love you too.
1: Really enjoy Charlotte.
0: Thank you so.
2: You enjoy that new episode of Celebrity Treasure Island tonight, okay?
0: That's
1: hard. Oh, I'd love to get Charlotte back on to do her birthday banger for her birthday, but.
0: Oh my gosh, can you?
1: Yeah, of course. We'll get your number. Hold there, Charlotte. We'll get you back on.
0: Amazing, thank you.
1: Bless
2: you. God, we're picking up phone numbers all over the place.
1: I know, right? It's just too easy.
2: Charlotte and all those mums. right, very good. Get that episode of Celebrity Treasure Island tonight, TVNZ Plus, or 7:30 on TVNZ 2. Next, it's a Tuesday, so we've got to go looking for a name in a haystack.
1: That's right, hardest game in radio. If you've never heard it before, we get a randomly selected name, random place. If that person answers with their name, today, they'll win a ton of money.
2: A ton. $3,350 cash.
1: Goes up 50 bucks every time we lose, so do the math on that.
2: We've lost a lot. We'll play after Olivia Dean and Sam Fender on ZM.

0: Fender and Olivia Dean, Rein Me In on ZM with Bree and Clint. We're calling mums again at 5:30, which is not too far away. If your mum answers the phone today, she'll score 2 free tickets to Robbie Williams. But we need your mum's name and phone number.
1: Yes.
0: 9696. You have to give us your mum's name and phone number for us to be able to call her.
1: My mum asked if she could enter the competition. She's desperate to go to Robbie Williams.
0: Yeah,
1: and I was
0: right.
1: Like, unfortunately, friends and family cannot win.
0: Sorry, mum.
1: Sorry, mum.
0: It is a Tuesday, and on Tuesdays, we go looking for a
2: name in a haystack.
0: The hardest goddamn competition on the radio, which we have failed at, oh, I don't even know how many times. I could work it out, though.
1: It goes up $50 a week, so that's how we know how many times we've failed, because we've never won, and how much can they win today?
0: They can win $3,350.
1: So what's the math on
0: that's
1: that?
0: That's $6,750, which means we've failed 66 times so far.
1: Shit, I hope we win on the 69th.
0: Oh, that'd be nice.
1: Oh, because
0: we
1: that's
0: had,
1: always
0: we had
1: a
0: high
1: win,
0: hopes
1: isn't
0: of
1: it?
0: Doing it on the 50th, but yeah.
1: Always a win. Here's how it works. We get a random name and a random business. We call that place, and if that name answers, they win $3,350 today. No strings attached.
0: Claudia, what are you choosing today?
3: I'm on location today.
0: Location. Okay, let's deal with location first.
3: Okay.
0: Where are we calling?
3: We found out that Bree's having a baby, and this is where I assume all good babies are from.
0: The Baby Factory.
3: Yeah, the Baby
0: the
3: Factory.
0: The Baby Factory. Which one?
3: Sylvia Park in Auckland.
1: Okay. Okay, great.
0: Busy Baby Factory.
3: Yeah.
1: I've got to go there to look at some strollers.
0: Yeah. Yep.
1: Do you call it a stroller or a pram?
0: Pram.
3: Pram.
1: Yeah, I think Aussies, we call it stroller.
0: They'll know what you're looking for.
1: Yeah.
0: They're
1: They'll
0: experts.
1: Be like, sorry, ma'am, we do not speak Australian in here.
0: Ella's not here, but you said she has supplies.

0: Oh, I want to give her half the money. We can't, no, but I want to give her half the money.
1: That's not how it works. That is not how Name in a Haystack works. And next week,
0: well, I'll add it to the rich tapestry of Name in a Haystack.
1: They'll be playing for $3,400.
0: Text us your mum's name and phone number if you want us to call her for free Robbie Williams tickets for Mother's Day after birthday banger at 5:40. But next, we have to have another discussion about the family towel.
1: The family towel.
0: The sharing, the communal towel.
1: Yes.
0: First, here's Dominic Fike on ZM.

0: Taylor Swift and The Fate of Ophelia on ZM with Brian Clint. God, big talking point on the show last week was communal towel usage and whether you were raised in a communal towel family or an individual towel family and what trait you have carried forward as an adult.
1: We learnt that our very boss who walks among us here at ZM, him and his partner share a towel.
0: Yes.
1: One towel is in use.
0: One towel between two.
1: At any one point in their bathroom.
0: We were also reminded that our producer, Ella, who's not here to defend herself, when she was living at home, she would share a towel with her mum and sisters.
1: Yeah.
0: By choice.
1: Yeah. They like, it wasn't a big deal.
0: They had more towels.
1: Communal towel family.
0: She was into the communal towel. And we also learned that a lot of our listeners are communal towel people. So...
1: It blows my mind, though, still to this day.
0: So we temper our,
1: judgment. I had a thought,
0: right,
1: though.
0: Brie?
1: Yeah, of course. Right. I mean, there's gross stuff that I do. It's not bad. I don't do that, but I do other gross stuff. But I had this thought where I actually, I'm not sure now if I grew up in a communal towel family. I feel like I have maybe blocked the trauma out of my mind.
0: Get Brie's mum on the phone.
1: Yeah, like I actually...
0: On the phone. I know for a fact that I'm not from a communal towel family.
1: I don't know that for a fact. I don't know. I can't remember
0: this
1: either.
0: This could explain so much.
1: What do you mean?
0: Well, just about your position, you know? You're like so anti-communal towel.
1: Yeah, I think it's from the trauma.
0: Maybe you've got trauma. Mm. It's so funny because how things get put into your attention... whatever it is when you're talking about them. Yeah, they kind of, they pop up. So we've been talking about communal towels and then I saw this post on Reddit today.
1: Okay.
0: And it says, my girlfriend still lives with her parents. Am I the odd one out for feeling uncomfortable that when I'm around at my girlfriend's house, she insists that I use the one and only towel in the bathroom.
1: Yuck.
0: After I shower. The same towel that both of her parents, her... and her two brothers use.
1: No towel on this planet, for one, this is my first point, is that absorbent that it can...
0: Service five people a day.
1: No, there's no towel on the planet.
0: It smells damp.
1: Oh,
0: although she says it's fine because it gets washed once a week.
1: Oh!
0: Hang on, let's just do some quick math. So say they're only doing one shower each a day. Even if it's one shower each a day.
1: Oh, that's so yuck. Oh, that makes me feel sick.
0: That's 42 washes that towel gets a week before it goes in the washing machine. 42 showers.
1: 42 dries. Drying 42 bodies.
0: When she's around at mine, I give her her own fresh towel to use, which I thought was normal. I'm not crazy, am I?
1: No.
0: What we're realizing here, Brie, or at least what I'm realizing, is there are two types of people, and that is people... who view a towel as a personal item.
1: Yes.
0: And those that don't.
1: Like once it goes in the washing machine and gets washed, we can all agree that it's free reign from there.
0: No.
1: It's clean.
0: I'm not that anal about it.
1: Yeah, that's fine. But it should not be used by more than one person.

0: adults would use it?
1: It was, I think, for the kids, unfortunately. They were communal towels, yep.
0: Oh, my God. Oh, my God.
1: I had to have mine because it was pretty rank every night, so.
0: Yeah, well, you were out there, working the land, weren't you?
1: That's right, getting a lot of, yes.
0: Yeah.
2: I knew it. I felt somewhere I'd pushed it so far down into my memory because it was traumatizing, Dad, that I had to wipe my face with the same towel that my brother was wiping his bits and pieces on. That I tried to forget.
1: It's character building. I'll tell you that.
2: Character building.
0: It's character building. It's immunity building.
1: You know, it hardens up.
0: It hardens you up. Yeah.
2: Piss off.
1: No.
0: All right.
1: Gotta get rough and tough. Come on.
0: Yeah. And it's good too because Bree's been throwing stones at people who share a towel. And here she is in her own glass house of towel sharing.
2: Since I left the home.
0: History.
2: Since I left my family home, I can say I don't believe I've ever implemented the rules of the communal towel. And this is probably good reason. So, Dad, you're telling me. Dad, you used to make me, my brother and my sister, we used to bathe in the same water. And then we used to all use the same towels together.
1: Yeah, so what's wrong with that?
0: Yeah, I agree, Steve. Yeah. And can I just say, Bree, don't forget your roots, okay?
1: Yeah. Exactly.
0: Remember where you came from. Remember who you are, Simba.
2: I'm disgusted. Thanks, Dad.
0: Thanks, Nono. We appreciate it.
2: Thanks, Nono.
1: Thank you, guys.
2: Bye-bye. I knew it. I had a feeling.
0: You got a baby on the way. You guys need to save some money. Maybe you need to cut down the number of towels you're
2: using. Absolutely not.
0: Go down to a one-towel family.
2: No way. Never. I'm going to buy more towels to compensate.
0: Single-use towels. 0800 dials it in if you want to know your birthday banger. We're going to do a round of birthday bangers next, and we can do yours. Bree and Clint.

0: Zara Larsson's Lush Life on ZM with Bree and Clint, standing by for mums around the nation to receive a phone call for Robbie Williams, by the way. Mm-hmm. Not from Robbie Williams.
1: No, we can't promise that.
0: No, love to, if we could.
1: Free tickets to see Robbie if you answer the phone, though.
0: Next best thing. It's our Mother's Day gift to the mothers of the nation. You just need to nominate your mum by texting us her name and

0: banger, isn't it?
1: It's a banger,
2: it's a bomb.
1: Yeah.
2: No doubt about it.
1: Where's the birthday dinner?
0: We're going to go out in Kapiti and to Paso.
2: Oh, lovely.
1: Delightful. Okay, wait there. We've got to rip through some other ones. Sophia is here. Hi, Sophia.
2: Hi, Sophia.
3: Hi. How are you guys?
2: Good, mate. How's your day been?
3: Yeah, good.
2: Oh, good to hear.
3: Congratulations, Bree, on your pregnancy. Oh,
2: thanks,
3: so
2: Sophia. Bless you. That's so lovely. Hey, mate, it's about you, though. What is your birthday?
3: It's the 1st of January, 1984.
2: All right.
3: Half of January, 1984.
1: Oh, 12th of... Sophia, did you just get your own birthday wrong?
3: Yeah, I've got my daughter's birthday tomorrow, and she's with me, and I'm getting all of it.
1: Okay, all right, gotcha.
2: Fair enough.
1: Gotcha.
2: Sophia, your birthday banger was on the 16th. The 12th. I'm getting confused now.
1: 12th of Jan 2000. Sophia, here's your birthday banger.

0: it's a goodie from S Club Party.
1: You like it?
2: Oh, I think I like the other one.
1: Okay.
0: Fair enough. We'll take that into account, Sophia. Tonight.
1: Andy's going to do Dad's birthday banger. Hey, Andy.
0: Hi, Andy.
3: Hi.
1: Andy, you're on the radio. How you going?
0: There you are.
3: My name's Indy.
1: Indy! Our bad. Sorry, Indy.
0: Indy. How old are you, Indy?
3: I'm 10.
0: Okay, great. So we can't do yours yet, but we can do Dad's if you know Dad's birthday.
3: This is my first time calling.
0: First time calling. Go, Indy.
1: I had a feeling.
0: Hey, it's so nice to have you here finally, Indy.
3: Yeah.
1: Okay, you ready to do Dad's birthday banger, Indy?
3: Yeah.
1: Okay, what's Dad's name?
3: Troy.
1: Troy, and what's Troy's birthday?
3: The 18th of April, 1990.
0: You good crushed work. That, Indy. Your dad, Troy, was 16 in 2006, and here's his birthday banger.
1: It's a band called Youth Group doing a cover of a song called Forever Young.
3: Yeah, I know that song.
0: You know
1: you
0: that
1: do?
0: One?
1: Okay, good.
0: I just picture like boys on longboard skateboards
1: that was
0: going
1: the music
0: down the
1: video.
0: Road.
1: Yeah. And then Jay-Z sampled it on his next album
0: That's
1: as
0: right.
1: well. Yeah. Do you like it, Indy, for your dad's?
3: Yeah.
1: Okay,
0: it's
1: good
0: a
1: work.
0: Goodie, Indy.
3: He really liked it.
1: Okay, good to know.
0: We like to know that.
1: Pussycat Dolls, it's Club 7 Youth Group.
0: I've got to go with my birthday girl, Charlotte. Beep.
1: See, I could go Pussycat Dolls or S Club.
0: Yes.
1: And I feel like the birthday gets it over the line.
0: The birthday girl's got to get it. Charlotte, you won birthday banger, my friend.
4: Oh, my gosh. Thank you, guys.
0: Get 10,
4: so
0: Charlotte.
1: Big day for you.
0: Happy 36th birthday, you hot bird.
1: Free and Clint, here's a birthday banger from 06.

0: The winner of Birthday Banger today is the Pussycat Dolls and Beep. This is going to mess up your whole timeline. That was number one on this day 20 years ago.
1: Wow.
0: Today. Because that was Charlotte's birthday banger and it's her birthday today.
1: That's the song I dislocated my thumb to.
0: Oh. Doing the...
1: Yes.
0: Yeah, with so the chair.
1: You know those plastic garden chairs? We've all had them. Either they come mostly in white or dark green.
0: Yes, I know the ones.
1: And this song comes on at a barbecue / party.
0: Yeah.
1: It was quite late in the night.
0: Yeah.
1: And I've started to, you know, do a little bit of a...
0: Routine.
1: A routine around the chair.
0: Yeah.
1: And I think my big finishing move was I grabbed the chair.
0: Yeah.
1: My thumb's gone through that hole, like one of the holes that's in the... bottom of the chair.
0: Yeah.
1: And I've went to flick. Because in the film clip, that's what they do.
0: They throw the chair away.
1: They throw the chair.
0: Yeah.
1: And I've went to flick it. The chair got caught and has completely dislocated my thumb.
0: And then you said, beep. Perfect. Perfect for the song.
1: Yeah, I know.
0: Hey, guys. We're going to call a mum next for Mother's Day. I sit away. With two Robbie Williams tickets to the show of her choice, Auckland or Christchurch.
1: Let's make some mums happy, eh?
0: This is your last chance to text us your mum's name and number for today. We're doing this all week, so don't worry about that.
1: We've got plenty more tickets.
0: But our last tickets for today could go to your mum from us and you. But we need your mum's name and phone number right now, 9696.
1: God, so many mums' numbers coming through on the text machine.
0: And mum needs to answer the phone, okay? It's not cheating to text your mum and be like, hey.
1: No, you can do that.
0: Answer the phone when it rings.
1: Please answer to win yourself some tickets.

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1: Bunnings gift card is a great gift for Mother's Day because it unlocks the whole warehouse for Mum. 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Perfect. 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
2: 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Drive like cops are around. Because they are.
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0: Ella Langley, y'all, and Choosing Texas on ZM with Brian Clint. We're very excited for the Robbie Williams concerts later this year, but not as excited as the mums, are we, Bray?
1: Oh, no. The mums are fizzing at the bung.
0: This is this is catnip for the mums. So
1: it sure is.
0: Ahead of Mother's Day, which, reminder, that's this Sunday. You better organise something, at least a bloody card, you ungrateful little git. We've got double passes to Robbie Williams for the mums. Mum can choose between the Eden Park show in Auckland or the 1NZ Stadium show in Christchurch.

0: Hi.
1: Hello.
0: Is that Danielle?
1: Yes, it's Danielle.
0: Danielle, it's Bree and Clint calling from ZM. How are you?
1: I'm great. How are you guys?
2: Danielle, we just spoke to you. You've won tickets to Robbie Williams, mate. Well done.
1: Oh, yay. Thank you so much.
0: Did Scarlett nominate you without you knowing, or did you ask her to nominate you? Be
1: no,
0: honest with us.
1: She nominated me earlier. I think she tried earlier and just kept going. We just finished netball and then got back in the car.

0: your mum a can. I mean, you can, but like, buy her something cool like this, or try and win the tickets from us tomorrow, or the next day, or the next day.
1: If you want to buy her some, you can get them now. They're on sale at axs.com. You can see all the Robbie hits when he's here to do his stadium tour this November. Brian Clint, we're

0: think the weather has impacted people's perception on buying a property and putting their home on the market for sure.
1: There is a delay in the LIMS, gone from 10 working days to 31. How is that impacting things?
0: Hugely. We're seeing a lot of properties go under offer pending the LIMS report, and we're also seeing a slow to properties coming onto the market where they're waiting to obtain the LIMS report.
1: And with March being such a busy month, and then with what's happened in April, how do you see things panning out for May?
0: Steady. As we come into the cooler months, things are normally a little bit slower, less listings, but the buyer pool does remain. So if you're planning on putting your home onto the market, just be prepared. Order those reports and get your agent through early.
1: Excellent. Thanks, Chris. Tommy's Real Estate, licensed under the REAA 2008.
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9: 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Queensgate, late nights every Thursday until
10: 9 p.m. Cloudy skies for Wellington. We've got northerly winds and 12 is the overnight low. Tomorrow cloudy with isolated showers from the afternoon, gusting northerly winds and 16 degrees.
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11: In this update, a police officer mowed down by the man also accused of killing police senior sergeant Lynn Fleming has given evidence. Adam Ramsey was thrown 8 metres by the car and suffered serious injuries, including a dislocated shoulder and badly gashed head. Hayden Tasker is charged with murdering Fleming, but argues he's only guilty of manslaughter. The local government minister says regional councillors will stay on for a few years, but they're still being scrapped. Councils are being invited to put forward proposals to merge with neighbours. A teacher's described neck-high waters inside Abbey Caves on the day a Whangarei boy student died on a school trip during heavy downpours. An inquest exploring the death of 15-year-old Kanan Petera 3 years ago is in its second week. And the High Court's ordered ANZ to pay up to $125 million, finding the bank breached its disclosure obligations in the mid-2010s. ANZ is considering appealing. That's news.
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12: Yeah.
13: Just go into your phone, have a look at what you're actually subscribed to.
12: It's budgeting advice from Bree and Clint. Who would have thought?
13: Not me.
12: Yeah. Anyway, we'll talk about that next. First, here's Alex Warren's Fever Dream on ZM. It's Bree and Clint.

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1: I feel like there is a million streaming platforms out there these days. And not only that, just a million subscriptions. I feel like, you know, we're paying for Spotify, or you're paying for Dropbox, you're paying for bloody Google Drive. There's a million things out there.
0: You're absolutely right.
1: That you're bloody paying for. And I came across this article where they were talking about how much certain things have gone up in price over the last, I believe, 3 years, so not that long.
0: Yeah, because I remember when they came on the scene and you're like, oh, that's a bargain. I can get Netflix and I can watch as much as I want for $9.99 a month.
1: Boom.
0: That's crazy. Why wouldn't I do it?
1: Love it.
0: Yeah.
1: Well, do you want to know what are the prices that Netflix have had over the years?
0: Yep.
1: You do and you don't, right?
0: I do and I don't. That's the thing. Yeah.
1: So Netflix went from $9.99 in 2019. So back in 2019, we were all paying $9.99.
0: And loving it and sharing our account with our whole family.
1: True.
0: Yep.
1: And having it at the holiday batches, wherever you went.
0: Yep.
1: Netflix was everywhere.
0: And I feel like Netflix were like, all good, bruh. All good.
1: We're fine with that.
0: We're the good guys.
1: Went from $9.99 in 2019 to a whopping $17.99
0: now.
1: Yeah.
0: Yeah.
1: For the basic Netflix.
0: Now, I'm no mathematician, but I believe that's an 80% price hike.
1: Mm-hmm.
0: That's crazy.
1: That is pretty wild, eh? Mm. The next one I want to look at is Spotify, which it just lifted its premium price recently. Did you see this?
0: Yeah, I did. Yep.
1: So it went from $18.99 to $20.99, a 10% bump.
0: Which is, again, it's crazy.
1: But let me tell you this. Back in 2023, how much do you think Spotify Premium was?
0: In 2023?
1: How much? So it's not that long ago.
0: No.
1: $14.99.
0: And again, if you're old enough to remember, the reason we got Spotify is because it was cheaper than buying CDs.
1: Right.
0: You know? But there was no way that and CDs were $22.99.
1: Mm-hmm.
0: And there was no way I was buying a CD a month. You know?
1: If I've done the math correctly, that's a 40% increase in Spotify in 3 years.
0: Yeah, but we can't trust your math, so.
1: I'm pretty sure. Mm. Went from $14.99 to $20.99.
0: Mm.
1: Anyway, moving on. You've also got your platforms like Amazon Prime, which has doubled.
0: Yep.
1: And did you just shake your head at Claudia like I'm wrong?
0: No.
2: No?
0: Absolutely not. Carry on with your numbers.
2: That's something in my eye.
0: Yeah.
1: I demand.
0: I was shaking my head out of sheer disbelief.
1: No, no.
2: I had a twinge in my neck.
0: Yeah, yeah.
1: You looked at Claudia and went, she's wrong.
0: No, no. I was like, oh, golly. So, wait, no way.
1: Can someone
0: Amazon,
1: on the text machine?
0: Oh, gosh.
1: No, I'm going to die. I'm going to die on this hill now. So I've went on the record and said that Spotify went from $14.99 to $20.99. And I said that's a 40% increase in just 3 years.
0: Mm-hmm.
1: Is that right?
0: So $6 is 40% of $14.99. And what did you say the new price is?
1: $20.99. Am I right?
0: It's just you have a track record. So we just...
2: We didn't think you were wrong.
1: You know, that's fair. I wouldn't have believed me either.

0: podcast after that, and then we're going to release the whole roast on YouTube, which I'm a bit nervous about, actually.
1: I'm so glad that all of our dirty laundry can live forever. On the internet.
0: Yeah. Anyway, it's coming up Friday. We're not nervous at all. It's going to be sweet.
1: Be fine.
2: This is The Tea.
0: Could be worse. You could be the Pussycat Dolls today, who have just cancelled their entire North American tour. Pussycat Dolls earlier this year announced a reunion, but it was only three of the Pussycat Dolls, and they instantly got some bad press for that. They're like, well, where are the other girls?
1: I think it was how they handled it.
0: They handled it terribly.
1: Badly.
0: Obviously, when you go out on a press tour, that's going to be one of the questions.
1: Of course it is. The Pussycat Dolls used to have way more members, so where are the other members?
0: Where are the other Pussycats?
1: Yeah.
0: And that's the one question they didn't prepare for. This is Nicole Scherzinger and the two remaining Pussycat Dolls on breakfast television in America just after they announced the reunion.
3: How did you arrive at that decision?
4: Well, I mean, listen, we are so, as women today,
5: I mean, it has been an ever-changing lineup, and, you know, this is what it looks like now in 2026, and you never know what comes next. And I think ultimately we've got to protect our peace.
0: Oh, protect our peace was a bad line. Not as bad as, ultimately as women.
1: Prep an answer, for God's sake!
0: Their update today says, Dolls, we want to share an important update with you. When we announced the PCD Forever Tour, we hoped to bring the show to fans across the world. After taking an honest look at the North American run, we've made the tough decision and heartbreaking decision to cancel all but one of our North American dates. The one show they're keeping is at a Pride Festival event.
1: Okay.
0: And they said the LGBTQ plus community has always shown us so much love and support throughout our career, and we're honored to be a part of a weekend rooted in joy, pride, music, and chosen family, which is a lovely message. It also, it's a festival, so there's already going to be a crowd there.
1: Yeah, it's not, it doesn't rely on just them pulling a crowd and getting those ticket sales. So,
0: and, And look, we're not basking in the demise of the Pussycat Dolls.
1: I'd go see a Pussycat Doll show.
0: Yeah, you would.
1: Yeah, of course I would.
0: I don't know if I'd pay, but I'd go.
1: Clint.
0: I'd watch them as an opening act. But now I can't. So thanks a lot, guys. Brian Clint, we're back after this.
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8: 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Get it fixed with Hornet Roofing. Citybound from the airport, just a bit of a heavy patch at Evans Bay Parade, then light flows through the Mount Vic Tunnel. On the urban motorway, the tail for the Terrace Tunnel back to Bowen. State Highway 2, free-flowing both ways between the Nolonga Interchange and Petone. Continuing north, moderate to heavy at Melling, then moderate Silver Stream to the Moonshine Bridge. 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

in this thrilling matchup between two of the league's top teams. 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Thanks to game day sponsor, Mills Albert.

0: on that other website. Remember we caught you on the other
1: day? Oh, God, yeah, that was shocking.
0: It's interesting. You think rich people have everything.
1: Yeah.
0: And turns out they don't have everything, sometimes, most of the time, by choice, because Travis Barker and Kourtney Kardashian don't have a microwave.
1: They'll be for a woo-woo reason, I reckon.
0: Yeah. Kourtney is quite woo-woo.
1: Yeah. So we asked, what do you not have that everyone else has? We couldn't get this person on the phone, but I want to start with the fridge text. Someone said, hey guys, I used to have a fridge, but I gave it away. I only buy what I will eat now and finish now. No leftovers. Life of being a bachelor, Toby.
0: I would put $100 on the fact that Toby has one pillow.
1: One pillow, yeah.
0: And no bed frame.
1: No. He's got a pallet.
0: He's got a pallet?
1: Pallet with a mattress on the floor.
0: One pillow? Why would I need more than one pillow?
1: But also, Toby goes to the supermarket every day.
0: Yeah, nah.
1: Because if he wants to eat meat, he has to buy it that day.
0: What about, like,
1: get a fridge,
0: milk?
1: Toby.
0: What about, like, milk for, like, your tea or your coffee? Like, you're not using all of the milk in one go, are you?
1: Lacey's here. Hi, Lacey.
0: Hi, Lacey.
2: Hiya.
1: What do you not have that everyone else does have, Lacey?
2: I don't have a kettle, and I haven't in many, many, many years.
1: Not even one of those stovetop ones?
2: No.
0: Interesting. So what happens if you want, like, a hot drink?
2: I know. I do put it in the microwave, which I know is horrible.
1: You microwave yourself a glass of water?
2: Well, sometimes. If I need it for tea or sometimes if
0: so
2: I need
0: hot.
2: More than a little bit of hot water, I'll put it on the stove.
1: Oh, yeah. Okay.
0: Lacey. Yeah.
1: Like a pioneer woman.
2: I am from Texas. What can I say?
0: And I detected an American accent, and I was shocked when I lived in America for a couple of years, Lacey, and you correct me if I'm wrong, but electric kettles don't exist in America.
2: They do not. I moved to Australia, I think, in 2002, and it was the first time I'd seen an electric kettle, and I was just...
0: And gobsmacked.
2: Like, what is this?
1: You guys also don't have on-off switches on your PowerPoints, do you?
2: Mm. No, we don't, but I wish we did. That's a great invention.
1: Crazy.
0: Yeah. I

0: said, I have lived in New Zealand and I've rented the whole time, never with a dishwasher. I've got two kids and still no dishwasher.
1: Yeah, right.
0: The place I lived in, the last place I lived in Australia, which I was renting, didn't have a dishwasher, and I hated it.
1: Once you go dishwasher, you can't go back.
0: Oh,
1: if you don't have a dishwasher, that's okay.
0: It's
1: but
0: awful.
1: Once you've had one, you can never go back.
0: What would you rather sacrifice? Here's a question. What would you rather sacrifice? A heat pump or a dishwasher?
1: Oh, dishwasher. Be cold otherwise.
0: Yeah, true.
1: Yeah, that's crazy. That's a stupid one. What would you rather sacrifice, a dishwasher or a microwave?
0: Microwave.
1: You'd get rid of the microwave.
0: 100%.
1: Yeah, right.
0: I'm keeping the dishwasher. What about you?
1: Yeah.
0: I use the dishwasher more.
1: I put my food in the air fryer.
0: And you can boil your water on the stove.
1: I don't have Crocs, someone said, and someone else said, I don't have an appendix.
0: Well, you can't argue with that. ZM's Brian Clint.

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1: Sunday Sober is a heartbreak song about losing that special someone and all those feelings that follow with it. 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

0: Zach Griffith on ZM with Brian Clint. That's a song called Sunday Sober, and that's the end of the Brian Clint show, which means we've only got tomorrow and the next day and the next day until we get roasted. That's happening on Friday.
1: What are you doing to mentally prepare? Are you doing anything? Like, are you meditating? Are you trying to get, compliments from your family, from the people who know you best?

0: That's not going to hit.
1: It's not going to hit me. That's not going to do it.
0: And what about Bree? She's got a fat ass.
1: I'll be like, you said it.
0: Hell yeah, I do.
1: But if you tell me that I've got a shit personality, yeah, I don't think I'll recover. I think it'll take at least one to three working weeks.
0: And she's not funny. Sorry, I didn't mean that. I did not mean that.
1: That's all I've got.
0: I did not mean that. You've got a fat ass, okay? You've got a fat ass.
1: Okay. You're forgiven then.
0: This Friday, there's still a free double pass on the Brian Clint Instagram page. You just got to roast yourself in the comments and you could have one of our last free double passes to the roast of Brian Clint. See you tomorrow.
1: Bye.
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1: It's showtime! 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Doors open from 4:45pm. Expect high-flying dunks, split ball movements, and a charged-up atmosphere in this thrilling matchup between two of the league's top teams. 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Thanks to Game Day sponsor, Mills Albert.
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3: Looking for something epic to do the whole family will be stoked with? 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
1: Hello, hot stuff. Happy 7 o'clock on your first Tuesday of the month for us, but first Monday over there, which means Met Gala Day, which is all anyone can talk about. We're not going to talk about it too much because it's all done and dusted. Main recaps. Let's go over the highlights, potentially lowlights from the Met Gala, and then we can drop it. So, event reportedly raised around $42 million. Beyonce returned after 10 years. Blake Lively, she incorporated some of her kids' artwork into her accessories. Anne Hathaway appeared with like a fully hand-painted outfit. Bad Bunny was an old man. Heidi Klum, this is kind of like Halloween Heidi Klum coming out to play again, but she looked like a statue. And that's all you missed. Oh, and Charlie XCX starting off to the Smoker's Lounge. That's kind of all you missed from the Met Gala this year. Otherwise, I'm sure you've seen it all online. So now you're caught up to speed? Great. We can get on with this show that we all know and love, ZM's Late Show with Brooke. It is lovely to have you alongside us. We are celebrating NZ Music Month, and we have another incredibly talented guest joining us this hour. I don't have favourites, but if I did, she would be one of them. Danny Josie is joining us this hour to play her just-released track ahead of a show tonight, so it's going to be a quickie on ZM's Late Show with Brooke. Let's get into it, all right? Enough chit-chat. We're going to kick it off, though, with a game of this versus that. Two tracks, one artist, you decide. This new one or that throwback after Somba, who was on the carpet today at the Met Gala, and Homewrecker on ZM.

0: strutting his stuff today. If you missed Somba's look at the Met Gala, you can grab them all up at ZM Online on our Instagram story. We're hanging out with Brooke tonight.
1: My tiger kung fu is better than yours.
0: Quintessential this versus that. Two tracks, one artist, you tell me I want this new one, or I'm going to go with what I know and go to that throwback. I thought in the theme of Met Gala, from the soundtrack of Devil Wears Prada, there's been three brand new tracks released from her. I would say out of the three, potentially my favourite one, this is New Lady Gaga. I love when an artist releases a song for a movie, keeps their style completely. Thoughts and prayers, love Miley Cyrus, but I feel like she changes for the movie. Lady Gaga, the movie is made for her, essentially. So this new one, Shape of a Woman, if you want that track from Lady Gaga, you need to text the keyword this, THIS, to 9696, unless... I think I'm going through a Alejandro phase at the moment because this is the Lady Gaga throwback that I'm thrashing from 2009. Do you want that option tonight? The keyword that, THAT, is what you need to text to 9696. If you don't want to run the risk of your Lady Gaga song not being selected, you can always basically skip the queue and call 0800-ZM right now. We'll get you on next. If you call, you make the final call on, no matter what, who takes out this versus that on ZM's Late Show with Brooke. So we'll see who comes out on top. Well, it's going to be Lady Gaga regardless. But which one in two tracks time on ZM's Late Show with Brooke? This is Billie Eilish.

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from 2009. It's Lady Gaga. That throwback, taking out this versus that tonight on ZM's Late Show with Brooke. 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
9: Captain's log. I've discovered something extraordinary in Lower Hutt. 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Then, I journeyed through the futuristic cyberpunk ninja course. Ah, take cover! 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

0: celebrating NZ Music Month. It's Benny right here on ZM's Late Show with Brooke, being joined by our own Danny Josie. That's by your new track, All of Me, which came out last Friday. She's just a baby.
1: Well, actually, it's a week out, but I wrote it like 3 years ago when I was 17. It was the first ever song that I got produced properly. I hate the word bullied, but like, oh my gosh.
2: Why do you hate the word bullied?
1: I just think it's cringe. But like, when I was 12 years old,
2: I was opposed. I was unpopular.
1: I was an unpopular child at middle school. But and that's what I wrote this song about.
2: And that led to people having very strong opinions and pushing me.
1: Yeah, exactly. It became stronger.
2: Thank you.
1: What's that word that people use? Personal development.
2: Character building.
1: Well, it built my character, and that's what the song's about. Okay. On a deeper level, though, like, yeah, the lyrics.
2: We're laughing, but, like, must have been a pretty jarring time.
1: Yeah, I was definitely sad.
2: Yeah.
1: No.
2: But also, for people who are going through that now,
1: if
2: someone
1: is...
2: It's
1: going to get better, and, like, that's what really got me into writing, got me into music, was going through that.
2: And finding your people, I guess.
1: Finding people, feeling like I was a part of, like, something so much bigger than just a classroom.
2: Yeah.
1: I remember one girl... Oh my god, imagine if she's listening to this. She messaged me, you're doing really well, hope your music's going good. And I was like, oh, okay, you must have turned into a nice person. But like, I remember you like, oh.
2: Do you know what? I think sometimes they might not have even clocked that they were being mean to you. They might have just been like, oh, girl's just being, oh, you know, it was just high school adolescence and stuff like that. And you're like, no, you genuinely traumatized me.
1: You'll put me through hell.
2: Yeah. But oh, how the tables have turned.
1: Exactly.
2: Okay. Can you please introduce this new song for us on ZM?
1: Okay. Hi, I'm Danny Josie, and this is my new single, All of Me. It's for anyone who's ever gone through difficult times in life, had experiences with mean people, and all the good times in life make you who you are. And this is what this song is about. This is All of Me.

0: more of your favourite hits and throwback tracks right here on ZM's Late Show. Before Danny Josie joined us, we were talking about the calling in sick curse, which is the one day that you decide to call in sick or you can't make it to an event is the day that everything happens. You can't make it to your friend's birthday party. She decides to get a little bit tipsy and break up with her boyfriend. You always miss the best things on the day that you call in sick. And some of these texts on 9696, point in case, someone said, and my heart goes out to you, my friends and I missed seeing Justin Bieber when he came to visit our high school back in 2010. Can we just have a moment of baby silence? I would never stop complaining about that. Someone else said, one time I didn't go to town with my friends. They saw Jason Momoa at my favourite bar, FML Stella. Look, if you want a condolences, 9696, what did you miss by calling in sick on ZM's Late Show with Brooke?
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pick a theme. I invite a bunch of celebrities to my after party. These celebrities that I invite all have one thing in common, and your job is to find out what they all have in common. And if you can, then you can get on the guest list and you can score yourself $50 tonight. So if you're keen to play, stick around and try guess what all these celebs have in common. It's not going to be that they all went to the Met Gala. That's lame. So stick around on ZM's Late Show with Brooke. This is Ella Langley.

So we have Gracie Abrams, A$AP Rocky, Madonna, Margaret Qualley. Those are the four guests on my guest list tonight. If you can guess what they all have in common, you can get on the guest list and win $50 tonight. 9696 with your guesses again. Gracie Abrams, A$AP Rocky, Margaret Qualley, and Madonna. What do they have in common? 9696 for your chance to win $50 tonight on ZM's Late Show with Brooke. This is Stan Walker. Yeah.

0: Sunny Federa, DOD right here on ZM's Late Show with Brooke and Dero. Dear indeed. Party people!
1: Gonna need some ID.
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0: No one's been able to tell me what all these guests have in common and why they're all getting on my guest list tonight. So just to go over it again, we had Gracie Abrams. She is probably the most obvious one. Then we also have Madonna. ASAP Rocky is coming.
3: Really good taste, especially when it comes to decor, fashion, lifestyle things like music, film.
0: And finally, we gave you Margaret Qualley.
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0: We've got someone who wants to give it a guess on 0800 dial ZM.
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0: It's Raven Lynae right here on ZM's Late Show with Brooke. Let's see if we can get what's on our guest list. Party people!
1: Gonna need some ID.
2: I think you'll find I'm actually on the guest list.
0: So if you're just joining us, guest list. This is where I give you a couple of celebrities. They're all invited. You have to find out what is the one thing they all have in common. And if you can guess it, then you can get on the guest list and win $50 tonight. So we had ASAP Rocky, we had Gracie Abrams, Madonna, and Margaret Qualley. Holly on 0800 dials ZM, you think you know?
3: I think so, yeah.
0: Okay, what do you think?
3: They've got a gap in their teeth.
0: They do! Margaret's is very, very small,
3: yeah.
0: But Gracie's Madonna is quite obvious. I feel like it's actually hard to find celebrities who have gap tooth because I think a lot of them maybe were insecure and got them fixed.
3: Yeah.
0: Do you rock a gap tooth?
3: No, but I would. 100%.
0: Oh, the same. If we're getting into it, the top of my tooth is like there's a tiny gap, but it's not a full of gap. I have a crooked front tooth, and it's like there's kind of a gap. I wish it was just a full gap, but well done.
3: Yeah.
0: Well done, Holly. $50 coming your way, and that's another successful night of Guest List on ZM's Late Show with Brooke.
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0: Here we go. For what do I owe the pleasure Wednesday? You just get a couple of bullet points. If you text your star sign to 9696 right now, a couple of like headline. If your life was a newspaper, what would tomorrow's headline be? Great way to put the star sign. So text yours to 9696. If you don't know it, just text your birthday and we can find it out from there to give you an accurate reading for tomorrow like this.
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0: Are you working your dream job or still fantasizing about it? 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Remember, endurance isn't the same as fulfillment. You don't have to blow it all up in one day. That's not really your style anyway, Bars. Reach out to a mentor or a trusted advisor to refine your plans. I think it means that in a career sense, if there's someone you admire, but also the amount of times that I've just wanted to reach out to my mum and be like, oh, I don't want to. How do you do this? I can't do this for another 40 years. It's very, very tempting, but I know how disheartened and possibly frightened she would be on ZM's Late Show with Brooke. It's a

0: It's Chapel Row in the subway, right here on ZM's Late Show with Brooke, coming up to 9 o'clock for your Tuesday night. It's going to be a hard sleep tonight, knowing that Fletch, Vaughan and Hayley have some exciting news at 8 o'clock tomorrow morning. If I could tell you, if I knew what it was, I would tell you. But I can't think of, maybe I fell asleep during the Monday meeting and I've forgotten what it was. But we've had Bree with her big news this week that she's expecting. And then the big news before that, that should pop the question. So I'm raking my brain. What could Fletch, Vaughan and Hayley's big news at 8 o'clock tomorrow morning? Are they adopting the orphans? Are they breaking up? Oh my God, this is like a divorce all over again. But 9696, if you think you know what Fletch, Vaughan and Hayley's big news is. Otherwise, 8 o'clock tomorrow morning.
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8: 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Doors open from 4:45pm. Expect high-flying dunks, slick ball movement, and a charged-up atmosphere in this thrilling matchup between two of the league's top teams. 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
9: Alexia Stoddart from Tommy's Real Estate. I'm here with my colleague Chris Robinson. Chris, we have had two really significant weather events in Wellington. How have you found that flow through to the Wellington market?
10: I think April has been slower. I think the weather has impacted people's perception on buying a property and putting their home on the market for sure.
9: There is a delay in the LIMS, gone from 10 working days to 31. How is that impacting things?
10: Hugely. We're seeing a lot of properties go under offer pending the LIM report. And we're also seeing a slow to properties coming onto the market where they're waiting to obtain the LIM report.
9: And with March being such a busy month and then with what's happened in April, how do you see things panning out for May?
10: Steady. As we come into the cooler months, things are normally a little bit slower, less listings, but the buyer pool does remain. So if you're planning on putting your home onto the market, just be prepared. Order those reports and get your agent through early.
9: Excellent. Thanks, Chris. Tommy's Real Estate, licensed under the REAA 2000.
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14: Buongiorno. Lovely to have you alongside us tonight. It's been a big, oh my gosh. It's been a big week, Monday and Tuesday. Tomorrow's hump day. How good. If you want to join us for the live roast of Bree and Clint, there are a few tickets that they're giving away on their show. We're also still doing our pre-heat singles event for this Friday, the live roast of Bree and Clint. If you want any more details, text that keyword preheat to 9696, because otherwise, coming up this hour on ZM's Late Show with Brooke, if you are in the market for a new hobby... New hobby alert! This is rising in Gen Z, and it is sort of one of those hobbies that are maybe not made for the... It's like beekeeping. There's a certain age you think you reach to become a hobbyist of beekeeping. That falls into the older category than beekeeping that we're going to talk about, this new trendy hobby on ZM's Late Show with Brooke. But a game of this versus that up first. Two tracks, one artist I'll give you after Zara Larsson. This is Midnight Sun on ZM.

my throwback, but if you think you've got a better throwback by the one artist, then you can call 0800-ZM and ask for it to win this versus that. Tonight, the one artist in question is Lady Gaga. Do you want this new one? Shape of a Woman, put out for the new Devil Wears Prada 2. If you like this new one, the keyword this, THIS, text it 9696. My throwback, that option tonight is the song that goes along to this intro. It's Alejandro. It does have lyrics, I swear. You know the song from 2009, Alejandro, is that option. But if you think, no, I know a better Lady Gaga throwback track, maybe. Or whatever it is, you can call 0800-DIAL-ZM if you want to plead your Lady Gaga throwback track to win. Because if you call through, you've instantly won this versus that. So we'll see who takes it out. Well, Lady Gaga, but which track takes it out next on ZM's Late Show with Brooke. It's Harry Styles.

Like you could call through. Some people text 9696. Love game, poker face. Doesn't work that way, babe. Checking out this versus that. It's that throwback. Alejandro on ZM's Late Show. Yeah.

From 2009, taking out this versus that tonight, it's Lady Gaga on ZM's Late Show with Brooke. 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
1: 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Really thought you could be him.

it's Olivia Dane with Let Alone the One You Love right here on ZM's Late Show with Brooke. I want to talk about, this is a hobby, but I think it is also a skill that everyone should have. You should have a skill where if you are out in public, there is something you're able to spot and identify. And this, it seems very vague, but I know if you're a tradie, there's probably certain elements to a house or a vent or a pipe that you can say that's a that. Some people do it with trees. They go, I know what type of tree that is. Some types of people can do it with fashion. Oh, that's a that top. That's a from, oh, is that from Ruby? This is another one of those, bird watching, and it's become increasingly popular, especially for younger people in the UK. So in total, over the last 5 years, nearly 750,000 young people in the UK are now regularly going bird watching. Research says that it's now the second fastest growing hobby or pastime for Gen Z, only behind in the UK jewellery making. So this is a bit, I thought it was going to be paddleball, but jewellery making is quite high up, and then bird watching. So that's something that you can work towards as a hobby. Yes, it's something that you enjoy, but also if you're out in public, you do like to be able to flex your hobby and go, I believe that's a seagull. Like, it's pretty cool to be able to show off your hobby on ZM's Late Show.

missed any of the major looks, jump on over to ZM Online. They're all on the Instagram story up there. But this is something I thought would be interesting to talk about in the wake of the Met Gala, is some people experiencing something called Ozempic breath. And it's like what's been described as a sulfur, rotten egg, burp, or a fishy kind of sour smell for people who are on Ozempic. And I thought it was interesting because I know Anna Wintour, who runs the Met Gala, has a specific rule in regards to the food that's served at the Met Gala to not have things like onion or garlic in them, because it is a rather big networking event. Once you get into the Met, it's kind of close quarters, and I guess if you're talking to someone, you could see where that goes. But Ozempic breath, it's because of like multiple things: slow digestion, so it delays your stomach from emptying, so food's kind of sitting there longer and kind of fermenting in a weird way. Dry mouth, which like is just because the fluid

0: so you'll have all the info to decide if it's right for you. 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

It's brand new. No, actually, I learned today it's not brand new. It's a couple years old, but just resurfacing. Malcolm Todd earrings right here on ZM's Late Show with Brooke. Another night of Celebrity Treasure Island. It's Monday, Tuesday, Wednesday night, 7:30 TVNZ Plus. Every night it airs, as well as another night or day for you to win with Bree and Clint. 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This is Haven and Caitlin Argon. Coming.

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It's homemade music from Drax Project. Got us through summer on ZM's Late Show with Brooke. I don't know what's going on. Fletch, Vaughan and Hayley, we've got a big something coming at 8 o'clock tomorrow morning. But is someone pregnant on the show? Or has someone popped the question on the show? I don't know. Bree's just both actually engaged and announced a baby. So best of luck for Fletch, Vaughan and Hayley to follow that up. But 8 o'clock tomorrow morning, if you want to be the first to hear the news on ZM's Late Show with Brooke, it's Noah.

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0: He's from over the ditch, but we can almost claim Rule as Kiwi. Written and produced by our very own Joel Little. It's Rule, Don't Say That.
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0: It's a homemade special, baby. This is where you can text your star sign to 9696 and I will identify and rectify. That word sounds way dirtier than it needs to be. Not even 100% sure what it needs to be, but I will send you your star sign reading for tomorrow, all right?
1: Pisces, creative and gentle, romantic in relationships, and talks to animals like they'll answer.
0: Is the past still holding you back? You'll soon realise, Pisces, that your outer world mirrors what's going on inside of you. If you've been swimming away from some aspect of yourself rather than through it, the deep waters don't scare you tomorrow, Pisces. It's time to make peace with whatever's been hiding in there. Don't forget to bring your floaties to work tomorrow, Pisces. 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

0: It's Bella Kay with I Love It right here on ZM's Late Show with Brooke. 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

0: 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Imani J teaming up with Bam Marley on that track. 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

0: It's Stan Walker, Naughty, wrapping up ZM's Late Show with Brooke for another weeknight. Some guesses on 9696. We're saying Fletch, Vaughan and Hayley have a big announcement tomorrow morning at 8 o'clock. The last big announcement was from ZM was from Bree, saying that her and her partner are engaged. The last big announcement before that was also from Bree, saying that she'd popped the question to her partner. Fletch, Vaughan and Hayley, not really this. Someone's guessed 9696. Are they breaking up? Are the girls fighting? No, they were all sitting with each other in the Monday staff meeting. They're fine. They're not fighting. But 8 o'clock tomorrow, I did ask, don't know what's going on with Fletch, Vaughan and Hayley. But tomorrow morning, 8 o'clock, or all over socials, I'm sure, by the time I wake up tomorrow. So we'll see you then. Otherwise, have a lovely, safe rest of your night, wherever you are, whatever you're getting up to. Mwah, hugs and kisses. We'll catch you next time.
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1: 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It's called 24/7 right here on ZM Locals Only. 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
1: 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It's Mr. Know-It-All. 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
0: 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And play ZM.
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This song is for the people, hopefully to bring unity, more peace, more love. 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
5: Alexia Stoddart from Tommy's Real Estate. I'm here with my colleague Chris Robinson. Chris, we have had two really significant weather events in Wellington. How have you found that flow through to the Wellington market?
6: I think April has been slower. I think the weather has impacted people's perception on buying a property and putting their home on the market for sure.
5: There is a delay in the LIMS, gone from 10 working days to 31. How is that impacting things?
6: Hugely. We're seeing a lot of properties go under offer pending the LIMS report, and we're also seeing a slow to properties coming onto the market where they're waiting to obtain the LIMS report.
5: And with March being such a busy month, and then with what's happened in April, how do you see things panning out for May?
6: Steady. 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

0: living, I'm living, so we turn it up. 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
5: Alexia Stoddart from Tommy's Real Estate. I'm here with my colleague Chris Robinson. Chris, we have had two really significant weather events in Wellington. How have you found that flow through to the Wellington market?
6: I think April has been slower. I think the weather has impacted people's perception on buying a property and putting their home on the market for sure.
5: There is a delay in the LIMS, gone from 10 working days to 31. How is that impacting things?
6: Hugely. We're seeing a lot of properties go under offer pending the LIMS report, and we're also seeing a slow to properties coming onto the market where they're waiting to obtain the LIMS report.
5: And with March being such a busy month, and then with what's happened in April, how do you see things panning out for May?
6: Steady. 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Order those reports and get your agent through early.
5: Excellent. 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

0: is here. Shannon's back, baby.
1: Shannon, our producer, one of our producers, will always come on the show and give us a hack.
2: Yeah. Great show reset there for the new listener, Fletch.
1: Thank you, Vaughn.
3: I think that's great. Yeah. Welcome to the show. Thanks for joining us.
2: That's right, Hayley.
1: And for the new listener, Shannon's hacks are not normally that great. She's managed one 5-star hack in the whole time
2: we've
1: been doing this.
2: That's how she got this sung intro that we did for it.
1: Yeah.
3: I think if before she turns her headphones on, we should say to the listener, the new listener, they're usually abysmal. She once told me to avoid getting athlete's foot at the gym shower by sellotaping sanitary pads to my face.
1: Okay, wait, she's listening now.
3: Hi, Shandor.
4: Morning.
2: Hey, girl.
4: Let's not turn off the new listeners. Hey, if we've got new listeners, let's tell them that I am great at hacks. And today I feel quite good about this one.
3: Do you?
4: So, you know how last week I told you about the sieve hack to make a spoon fountain?
3: Hi, new listener. We're back. That was one of the worst.
4: Well, I've got another kitchen hack to get rid of another useless item. You know how you've got too many one-use items in your kitchen?
3: Correct.
4: It takes up space. I want you, instead of using a steamer, I want you to grab your cheese grater, turn it on its side, and put it above a pot of boiling water. You now have a steamer for dumplings, vegetables, absolutely anything you would steam.
1: I've got a big triangular I don't mean to flex here, but I do have quite a triangle large grater.
4: Oh, okay.
2: Are you talking like a pyramid?
1: Yeah, it's like a pyramid, yeah.
2: With a handle on top so you can push down.
1: No, it's four-sided, but it's...
3: Pyramids are four-sided.
1: Oh, they are, yeah.
3: You're thinking of like a cone.
1: Of a cone, yeah.
4: But that would still work. You could put one side down. This now lets a vent
3: I'm fitting like three dumplings in this thing. And I'll eat 12, just me.
1: Yeah.
4: You could shove them in. But also, this is just a quick way to get rid of a one-use item in your kitchen.
3: We're not getting rid of it, though. We're keeping it. Oh, you were saying this because I've got a big bamboo steamer.
4: Yeah, and they take up so much space. I don't own a steamer. And
2: I only pan-fried dumplings. I don't want to sound like a better human. I only pan-fried dumplings.
3: And you put water and then you put the lid on.
4: I don't know how to do that. I tried once and it got fiery.
2: The trick is if you're cooking them from frozen, when you put them in the pan before you heat it, chuck the oil in then and give them a good roll around in the oil.
3: Yeah.
2: Then turn on the heat. When the heat comes in, add the water. Let them do, the water evaporates, put the lid on, but the water evaporates and then you take the lid off.
1: It feels like Chinese white mansplaining, to be honest, from a white man. Just saying.
3: Are you Chinese and are you offended?
2: What am I the bad guy now?
1: Yeah, you're the bad. It was kind of like...
3: Has Vaughn

0: offended you Chinesely. Yeah. He does have Chinese kids, part Chinese kids.
1: Yeah.
0: So he's somewhat entitled.
2: Actually allowed?
1: Well, you're not. just felt kind of like you were
2: explaining. No, I wasn't explaining it to the Chinese.
1: You were.
2: Dear and I explained to anyone of Asian descent how to cook a dumpling.
0: Yeah.
2: But I was explaining to old numbskull in the studio here who's putting a bloody grater above the pot.
0: Yeah, hang on a second, because you told us this morning, Shandog, that you had three options.
3: Yeah.
0: I hate to she think said, of the other
3: can
0: two.
3: Can I quickly tell you one of the others? Oh, maybe yeah. it'll help?
0: No. Yeah.
3: You know how, like, you can get an Apple Pencil or, like, a stylus for your phone or an iPad?
1: Yeah.
3: Do you know what also
1: works? They're very expensive.
4: Exactly. Your finger. Listen, don't say I didn't warn you.
3: It's a spring onion. A spring onion works.
2: Shut up, I hate it. rubbing actually, a goddamn spring onion.
1: I actually like that better than the grater
3: hack. No, you don't.
2: How
3: you're a liar.
2: Spring onion works? A spring onion's got...
3: It's got the same, like, electrodes as a finger.
1: Wait, do you
2: then
1: count
2: use
1: the spring...
2: your finger. The spring onion is no, better no, than your finger.
3: So you mate. Can, like, draw. Like, just say you're in a meeting and you're, like,
2: you
3: brainstorming.
2: You could not draw. I will say, you could not draw better with a spring onion than you could draw with your finger.
3: I can guarantee
2: finger.
3: I would draw also, better with a spring onion than my finger.
2: Give me an iPad and a spring onion.
0: Your last hack was about the sieve, which makes so much more sense than a grater. Putting a
2: Why
0: sieve
2: don't
0: over
2: you put
0: a pot.
2: The sieve over the pot.
3: Oh,
0: that's, well, sorry, that's a text. I'm not claiming
3: yeah,
0: that.
3: Yeah, you know, I don't own that's a sieve Alyssa. Either. I own a grater. So this is where this is coming
2: Wait,
3: from.
2: Wait, so
3: in
2: you,
3: my
2: when
3: head.
2: You were last week telling us how easy it was to clean a sieve using an upside down spoon, this wasn't tried. You don't
3: no,
2: own a sieve.
3: I told you that. I said I don't own a sieve. And then I told Garwin.
4: Mm.
3: So
4: I've tried that hack and it does work.
3: Yeah.
4: Stuff you all.
2: But
3: thank you, Carolyn.
0: This is a generous one.
4: But I don't like
1: this one. It's a generous one for me as well.
0: It's a generous one.
2: You know, if a TV show pulled this, the network would just cancel it.
0: They'd bring us into the office.
3: Should I have gone with the spring onion?
2: No.
1: I actually like the spring onion. That's funny.
2: I want to know what the third option was.
3: Well, I was going to test it. It's a way to seal a cucumber.
0: Okay.
2: Tell me how to seal a cucumber.
3: You know how there's like the plastic, I want to say Connie around it.
2: Yeah, the cucumber
3: wrap.
2: Connie. Yeah.
3: So you bring the plastic above the cucumber by a bit, a few, an inch or so, and then you twist it. The gestures are so much, I'm sorry. But you twist it and it turns the plastic in and it makes the perfect seal.
2: No, that's what everybody just does by default.
1: I'm sorry, were that's you just explaining how to do up a plastic bag?
2: To me, a white man, this is my culture. No. We invented the plastic bag.
3: I don't know if I'm explaining
2: this is like
3: it
2: telling
3: right.
2: someone of Chinese descent how to cook dumplings.
0: Which yeah. we would never dare
2: we
0: to
2: do. We would not do that here on the show.
4: Wait, have you guys been doing that with the cucumber already?
2: Yeah.
3: You like yes. twist it into itself.
0: Yes.
3: I'm not twist saying it. Twist it like a bag of chips.
4: No, no, no, no, no. No, no, no, no, no. Yeah, not like a bag of chips. No, you have
3: I'll
4: like
3: send it in the chat.
4: A centimeter allowance
1: yeah.
4: over the thing yeah. and then twist it so that the plastic wraps around itself.
2: Yeah, I go twist
3: I
2: and then pull it back down over itself.
1: I was expecting Shannon to say put the stove on 5 and just put it down to melt the plastic back. That's where
0: that's
1: I thought that
0: Shannon
1: that's
0: lies.
2: That's yeah. where I thought that was going. Put the plastic and then run the iron over it.
0: Yeah, get your GHD out and just snip the
2: GHD.
0: End. Yeah, yeah, yeah. Nip
2: five
0: the end.
2: Star. Five star hat.
1: Oh, that's a great hat, Hayley. That's a great hat.
2: Keep your old GHD.
3: Guys, I'm sending the cucumber in the chat.
2: Keep your GHD.

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1: Alexia Stoddart from Tommy's Real Estate. I'm here with my colleague Chris Robinson. Chris, we have had two really significant weather events in Wellington. How have you found that flow through to the Wellington market?
2: I think April has been slower. I think the weather has impacted people's perception on buying a property and putting their home on the market for sure.
1: There is a delay in the LIMS, gone from 10 working days to 31. How is that impacting things?
2: Hugely. We're seeing a lot of properties go under offer pending the LIM report, and we're also seeing a slow to properties coming onto the market where they're waiting to obtain the LIM report.
1: And with March being such a busy month, and then with what's happened in April, how do you see things panning out for May?
2: Steady. As we come into the cooler months, things are normally a little bit slower, less listings, but the buyer pool does remain. So if you're planning on putting your home onto the market, just be prepared, order those reports and get your agent through early.
1: Excellent. Thanks, Chris. 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
5: 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I've discovered something extraordinary in Lower Hutt. 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Then I journey through the futuristic cyberpunk ninja course. Ah, take cover! 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

0: Previously on Fletch, Vaughan and Hayley.
1: So I was in Aussie recently, and I went to Sydney as part of it. I was in Melbourne for a long time, but Sydney, I was only there for 2 nights. So I had my suitcase there, which was very full, but I didn't unpack, you know. I didn't move in the way that I did in Melbourne. And then so when I left, I thought I had everything. And then I got an email from the Adena that I stayed at.
2: Oh, yeah, okay.
1: The Surrey Hills. Lovely area.
2: Oh, lovely.
1: It was very nice. Quite gay, and I enjoyed that.
3: I was going to say, I think the gays moved in.
1: Yeah, it's lovely.
3: Made Eggs Benedict, $28.
1: Yeah, man, it was all very expensive. Lots of, like, lovely cocktail bars and stuff.
2: Yeah.
1: I appreciated it.
2: Well, the gays can afford $28 Eggs Benny because they don't have kids.
1: Yeah, that's right. Most of them, yeah. Not the Surrey Hills ones.
3: Do they have kids? They didn't have kids.
1: No, God, no.
3: Gaytrification.
1: It was gaytrification. They were out for cocktails Tuesdays, Wednesdays. It was lovely. So I stayed there at this place, and I got an email saying, "Hi, Hayley, I hope you're well. Upon your checkout from the hotel today, we found some lost property left in your room.
2: Oh,
1: a ring light. Remember, I had the ring light.
2: Yeah.
1: So I forgot that.
2: Now, just for those that missed it, Hayley was broadcasting from those hotel rooms.
1: For 3 weeks.
2: So you went to Kmart, you got the ring light.
1: Yeah. So

0: da, da, da, da. And then I emailed back being like, oh my God, I'm so sorry.
1: Also, we'll organise a time. Like, it's a hotel in Sydney. No one is living in Sydney that can just pop across town
0: to Surrey Hills to get
1: this stuff. They're visiting.
0: Yeah, I know. If we don't hear from you in 3 months, the lost property will be donated to the local St. Vinny's.
2: Right. Well, you're like, don't even worry. Don't even wait for the 3 months, do it.
0: Yeah. So then I was trying to think, when I got home to New Zealand. Oh, so anyway, I emailed back saying, like, oh, sorry, I left the ring light. It's fine. I said it's broken, but I was just being. To chuck it in a landfill, sorry. But I couldn't figure out what the clothes were because I wouldn't know at all. So I said, oh, that's done. You can put that in the trash. I'm going back to New Zealand, though. Can you advise me, like, how to post home? And then I sent them my credit card through a secure link thing so they could get a quote to send it. And then they sent me a thing saying, we can confirm we've now sent this. Da-da-da-da-da.
2: That's pretty good service.
0: Really good. Yeah, it was all through a thing.
2: They sent would have said I would have done it and then just chucked it in the bin.
1: Yeah, same.
0: Yeah, they sent me a receipt for the postage and everything. I got home last night late and there was a parcel and it was from Australia and I was like, here it is. This is great. And I opened it up and there's two skirts that I had bought over there and I was like, I forgot about those. Like, yay.
2: That's when your shopping's a problem.
1: Yes.
0: Yeah. I was like, oh, I forgot about those. Yay, here they are. And then I was like, what are the other clothes? There was one singlet that I could have done without. There was a pair of quite large control undies, but you know me, I've got absolutely no shame. And there was a small box. And I was like, what's this box? I flip it over and it's, so in Melbourne, the Wild Secrets, warehouse is there. Wild Secrets is an adult fun toy website and they sponsor the Sex Dot Life podcast and they'd come to see the show and they'd brought me gifts and one of them was a small lipstick size thing that they was said I'd be the first person in Australasia to try and that was in there as well. And now I've just put two and two together that combined with the ring light gives big OnlyFans. Well, you will find me. I'm not. But they sent it back. I think the only comfort is it was like unwrapped in the box, like new in packaging.
1: So they didn't know what was in. They wouldn't have opened the box.
0: No, the box says what it is, but they would have known that it was brand new.
1: Yeah, right. Okay.
0: Unused. Why does this always keep happening to me?
3: 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I spy with my little eye the ZM Friday scam and a whole lot of Friday jams. Cause I'm good, yeah, I'm feeling alright. 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Talking. 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

0: ZM's Flesh, Warren and Hayley.
1: The question posed is, do you actually like him or are you just dopamine dating?
2: Wow. Okay.
1: Ooh, it's also very prevalent in people with ADHD, which, you know, their dopamine signalling is disordered. So you're always hunting for a little hit. But in general, that's why we scroll.
2: Yeah.
1: You know, that's why we have a little treat. We're dopamine seeking. And a lot of people are realising that they don't actually like these people. I just need a little hit. I needed the attention, the novelty, and a bit of a fantasy version of the situation that I've created in my head.
2: And how does that?
1: So
2: how
1: much
2: does
1: of this last year?
2: This was you last year.
1: Yeah, well, I was, you know, just first,
2: yeah,
1: getting back out there, and then you were like, "Oh God, you're a bit of a dud," but you're giving me the attention I so richly desire. Why not?
2: Yeah, that's pretty full on, isn't it?
1: It's actually leading to a lot of people who are starting to realise that they're dopamine dating rather than actually having a genuine connection with people. It's leading to a lot of people dating people they're actually not attracted to at all, and they have no connection with or nothing. They're dating like,
2: but then
1: dud mingots.
2: What, you're stuck with them?
1: No, you can always go. But like, you're opening yourself to this. It becomes a repeated behaviour.
2: Right.
1: Yep. A lot of people were saying that, you know, we've talked about this before, dating at burnout. They're like, oh, yep, I'm not finding anyone with a good connection. So then once you get rid of that, you're like, I'll just look for some attention instead. And then your standards go lower.
2: And then nobody's happy.
1: Nobody's happy.
2: Yep.
1: And then you kind of like see the light and go, oh my God, I was just looking for this. And they're like, dating apps are the other
2: reason.
1: Other reason, because it's like reels. Swipe,
2: yeah,
1: swipe.
2: Next,
1: you're just
2: next.
1: Numb to it. And then hours have passed and you're just looking for a little hit. So when you see a face good enough, you're like, sure.
3: And then if they match enough back, you're like, ugh.
1: Yeah, and then they match back.
3: The brain goes,
1: here we go. A little attention.
3: A
1: then you start
3: the
1: messaging
3: system.
1: And you're like, mm-mm-mm.
2: Bit of attention.
1: A little
2: more
1: bit
2: attention.
1: Of attention. And then they start flirting and you're like, okay, well, I'm building a whole image of this person that's not real.
2: And then they go to Hayley's house and she cooks them a 4-course meal.
3: Big feeder.
2: And they were like, oh, I was just here for a hookup.
1: I literally was working on that bit for my show yesterday about it. And I was like, do you know what, man? I put so much food and money into these people. Oh, God. You live, you learn.
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7: Alexia Stoddart from Tommy's Real Estate. I'm here with my colleague Chris Robinson. Chris, we have had two really significant weather events in Wellington. How have you found that flow through to the Wellington market?
8: I think April has been slower. I think the weather has impacted people's perception on buying a property and putting their home on the market for sure.
7: There is a delay in the LIMS, gone from 10 working days to 31. How is that impacting things?
8: Hugely. We're seeing a lot of properties go under offer pending the LIM report. And we're also seeing a slow to properties coming onto the market where they're waiting to obtain the LIM report.
7: And with March being such a busy month and then with what's happened in April, how do you see things panning out for May?
8: Steady. As we come into the cooler months, things are normally a little bit slower, less listings, but the buyer pool does remain. So if you're planning on putting your home onto the market, just be prepared. Order those reports and get your agent through early.
7: Excellent. Thanks, Chris. Tommy's Real Estate, licensed under the REAA 2008.
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5: Cloudy skies and one or two showers for Wellington. We've got gusty northerly winds, a high of 16 today. Tomorrow, partly cloudy, chance of a shower and gale northerly winds.
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5: In this update, US Secretary of War Pete Hegseth says the ceasefire with Iran isn't over yet, brushing off fresh attacks and claiming US ships moving through prove the strait is open and under control. The US says Iran is hitting ships with missiles and drones, while Iran says it's just getting started. A cruise ship near Cape Verde in the Atlantic is stuck at sea after three passengers died, with the WHO saying hantavirus may have spread between close contacts on board. The virus usually comes from rodents, but officials say public risk is still low, and one Kiwi is on board. A trial for the man accused of murdering Nelson police officer Lynn Fleming enters its third day today. Hayden Taskers admitted manslaughter but denies murder. The Herald's Anna Leask says the court will hear from witnesses all week.
6: A member of the public was badly injured. She was actually helping Senior Sergeant Ramsey when she was struck by Taskers' car as he came back a second time towards police.
5: In a shaky night on the east coast of the North Island, three earthquakes hit back-to-back, starting with a solid 5.6 jolt around 8pm north of Te Kaha in the Bay of Plenty.
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7: Thank you, Bryn. Good morning. Welcome to the show, Fletch, Vaughan and Hayley. It's 2 minutes past six.
8: Just got to get to Christmas. Just got to get to Christmas, you know? Just going to get to Christmas, we'll just get Christmas out of the way.
7: Vaughan, you weren't in this morning. I said to Hayley, how's it going? She said,
8: I hosted a gig last night.
7: Comedy gig, so you're up till what time?
8: 10, and I forgot that by hosting it meant after my spot I couldn't leave. I had to stay for the whole show.
7: And then she's on 7 days tonight.
8: And I said, wow. It's so good. It's so good.
7: Yeah, and the comedy show opening on Saturday.
8: Well, I've got something that I think could, because I'm very excited to do my show on Saturday, but as always, I'm always working up to the last minute, last second.
7: Yes, yeah.
8: I've got an idea for what might be a real motivator to get me there.
7: Ooh,
8: that's
7: okay.
8: After 9 o'clock. I'm calling that a real long tease.
7: That's a long tease. It's a long tease. Vaughan, the top six is coming up. We've got a celeb in the country at the moment.
9: Pierce Brosnan. My James Bond is in town.
8: It's my James Bond too.
7: Is that your favourite?
9: Well, no, he was like my first. I was aware of James Bond before GoldenEye.
7: Yeah,
9: but I really like remember GoldenEye being like launched, and then the subsequent Bond movies. And I played GoldenEye on the Nintendo 64, which
8: that was
9: like
8: him.
9: Amazing game.
7: Is he here filming or holiday?
9: I actually don't know, because he was in Mrs. Doubtfire as well.
8: He's so
7: That's
8: hot.
7: Right.
9: And he's only getting hotter.
8: And Mamma Mia.
9: Yeah, Silver Fox.
8: Do you remember that Eurovision movie with Will Ferrell and
9: yes, with that he played that Icelandic
8: and he plays the father who's like, oh, it's so good.
9: Yeah,
8: it's so good.
7: Is he filming Minecraft? Is he in Minecraft?
9: Oh,
8: more on that after 9 a.m. By the way,
9: Minecraft cameo.
7: Well, with Pierce Brosnan in New Zealand, are the top six, Vaughan?
9: I've got the top six storylines for Mamma Mia 3.
7: Set in
9: Aotearoa, New
7: Zealand. Yeah, right, okay.
8: Great.
7: I don't know the storyline, so you have to fill me in on that.
9: Neither.
7: Something about
9: I'm doing some
7: lots of dads.
9: Googling. Yeah, I know Colin Firth and

0: Meryl Streep slept with many people.
1: One of the Skarsgårds.
0: Yes, the older Skarsgård.
1: The dad Skarsgård.
0: Pierce Skarsgård and
2: Colin Firth.
0: Colin Firth slept with them all. We don't know who the dad is. She goes back to Greece. It's right. The brilliant movies.
1: Okay, yeah. All right, well, that's coming up in the top six. Free Feel this morning as well at 8 o'clock. But next on the show.
2: You may have seen an image of a massive crocodile being airlifted by a helicopter. The whole story behind that next.
1: Ella Langley.

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1: There's a

0: Matt.
1: Watch away. Get.
0: I did not. I met him.
2: So a hotel owner was swept away in floodwaters. He was trying to cross a flooded stream and in his four-wheel drive, and he got swept away by floodwaters. Very sad. They spent days, like, flying some drones and helicopters.
3: Trying to find him.
2: Yeah, because apparently a few people got, you know, got washed away. It was pretty bad.
3: Even the floods we've had here, in the it's so dull. You got to just not drive through.
2: No, don't drive through.
0: People always think, I can do it, but you're like, you can't see how deep that is.
2: Yeah. Well, I drove through floodwaters as a teenager in the dark, unbeknownst to how deep it was. We made it to the other side, and someone, like, we got this old boy in a massive four-wheel drive tore strips of us.
3: Yeah,
2: and looking back on it, he was dead right.
0: What are you doing, stupid idiots?
2: Stupid idiots. Rawr. I was just like, ugh.
0: Whoopsie.
2: So they then, on their surveillance, they spotted a crocodile which they described as an unusually bloated belly. Not flinching, their drones went
0: right by it. Could be pregnant?
2: It's a male.
3: I was going to say, because you never want to say to a crocodile, even if you think, pregnant? Even if you think they're pregnant, you never want to say, hey.
0: What's your rule? You've got to have a head hanging out.
2: Yeah,
0: and even
2: dilated.
0: Then, and even
2: a baby's
0: then,
2: coming out.
0: Yeah,
3: you never say to someone, are you pregnant?
2: Mm. So it's a 4.5 meter long crocodile.
3: Sure, that's a biggie.
2: So
0: it's so big.
2: This is the part that I'm like, unusually bloated, sure. A police sniper shoots it through the head and kills it.
0: He's just living his life.
2: On a hunch? Yeah.
3: Yeah,
2: I'm sorry,
3: but
2: the crocodiles.
3: No, I'm sorry, Vaughn, but if you're a police sniper, how often do you get to have fun? You're gagging
2: for
3: some fun.
2: You're gagging to snipe something from a helicopter.
3: You are. You're like, leave me out, guys. I'm sick of the office.
0: Get me off the bench.
2: So they shoot it. They kill it, which is sad. And then they take it to the Kruger National Park for examination.
3: Mm.
2: Two severed arms, part of a rib cage, pieces of flesh, and a wedding ring believing to belong to the missing hotel owner.
3: Oh, wow. Okay.
2: Gabriel Batista. And there's DNA testing underway to confirm it.

0: 15
1: full of the Lamington log. Yeah.
2: Okay, so get with Lamington.
0: Other things they found inside this crocodile: children's shoes.
1: No, it ate a child.
0: 10 different types of children's shoes, or small women's shoes, or small men's shoes, but they were small children's size.
1: Yeah,
0: shoes.
1: Right. Okay.
0: Yeah.
2: What's he doing snacking on shoes?
0: Well, I think it just goes leg and all, but it can't digest the shoe.
1: Wait, so but the are there that many missing
2: children?
1: Are there that many missing people in Mozambique?
0: Dunno. Well, who knows? This guy's a beast. This guy's been around for a little while. Imagine the indigestion a bloody wheelie would give you. A Heely, rather.
2: or some braces.
0: Yeah.
2: Ow.
1: Imagine a croc eating someone wearing Crocs.
2: Croc on croc. I don't know if I want to go. No.
0: You're not going to digest a croc.
2: In Johannesburg, you don't see a crocodile like this. No. That would eat children and human men. No, I don't want to go.
3: Never live in the present. Tomorrow's a mystery, yesterday's history, and get the hell out of today.
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1: 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Plus, after we play Gas Me Up, we've got an announcement, a big announcement.
2: Oh, yeah, shoot, huge.
1: Yeah. I mean, if you can sneak past the studios in Auckland Central, you'll see behind.

0: behind us the TV screens.
1: Huge
0: They're
1: billboards.
0: giving away the big announcement, aren't they?
1: Oh, we're so cute. Cute. Great tan on you.
0: Well, 8 o'clock, that was in some of that photo shoot, wasn't it?
1: Yeah. Well, yeah. Oh, no, I don't know, because Vaughn and I are quite thin, so I think it was, I'm just sort of going off of calendar. Yeah, maybe April.
2: Yeah, no, I think it was March? Sort of April, March, April, May.
0: Wait, but are you telling me when this marketing goes up for this big announcement that we're catfishing people?
3: Yeah.
1: Yeah, dude, I'm like 10 kgs heavier than that photo, but I don't care. I'm having fun. We're all having fun.
0: Well, big announcement at 8 o'clock this morning. Next, though, it's Silly Little Poll.
1: This one was easy for me.
0: Yeah.
1: Hotcakes or McMuffin? I'll tell you my opinion next.
0: Bella K, ZM. I like

0: all this week with Silla DePaul giving you the chance to win a month's worth of Macca's. The AM just got more. With Macca's breakfast. And all you've got to do is vote on our Silla DePaul.
1: Easy peasy.
0: Yeah, to be in.
2: Today, the Silla DePaul is about Nonald's breakfast options.
1: Nonny.
0: Yes.
2: What's your go-to McDonald's breakfast? Is it hotcakes or is it McMuffin? Your two options.
1: Those are the options we're putting forward.
2: Those are the options we're putting forward.
1: I'm going to say I go a bagel.
0: Depends. If I wasn't hungover, I'd go the McMuffin, but if I'm hungover, the hotcakes hit.
1: Do you go sweet?
0: Yeah.
2: Yeah, no, that's weird. He goes,
1: that's so weird.
2: He goes sweet on
0: I go the other way.
2: Hangover.
0: Yeah.
1: No, I'm savory all the way. McMuff.
0: Yeah.
1: Saucy McMuff.
0: Okay, well, how did people vote?
2: Well, 75% of people said McMuffin. 25%

0: Hotcakes because they are buttery and sweet and go well with a little side of bacon.
1: Oh, yeah.
0: I'm sorry, little bacon.
1: Yeah, good, good, good.
2: I actually haven't had them in years.
1: They're good.
2: Yeah.
1: You got to douse them.
2: Any
1: hotcakes must be doused.
0: Okay.
2: Who's having a dry hotcake?
0: Lee said if I'm sitting down, it's hotcakes, but if I'm in the car, it's got to be the McMuffin just for
1: But if you park up quickly and cut into squares.
2: No.
0: And then just fork.
1: And then fork.
2: McMuffin's a one-hander.
1: Yeah.
2: Hotcakes is a two.
0: Paige said, I literally refuse to answer because I don't know till I get there. I turn up and when I go in, if I smell hotcakes and I'm vibing the sweet treat, then that it is.
2: Mm.
0: But if I go in and smell some sausage and cheesy goodness, it's savoury, baby.
1: Yeah. Yes.
0: I mean, you know, that's the sort of scientific answer that's just one page a month worth of Macca's.
1: No, yeah.
2: Oh, you reckon?
1: Yes.

0: side of Quarter Pounder.
1: Yeah.
0: For Silly Little Paul, we asked, what's your go-to McDonald's breakfast? 75% of you said the McMuff.
2: When New Zealand's biggest stars release new music, they come to ZM's Acoustic Corner.

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1: 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Good morning. No delays on State Highway 1 and 2. Smooth sailing in on the Urb Motorway. You can expect delays all due to roadworks. State Highway 58 between Pāwhatāonui and Judgeford and north of Pukerua Bay by Paikakariki Link. 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Time saver, traffic and travel.
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0: Hey, it's Tate McRae on ZM. Fletch, Vaughn and Hayley, the show thanks to Chemist Warehouse. Celebrate Mother's Day with amazing deals. 22 minutes away from 7. Well, there's a viral speedrun Scientology trend that is making the rounds on TikTok. We go to our social media expert, Shannon.
1: Shannon Trim at the social media
0: at
1: expert
0: the social
1: desk.
0: Media expert desk.
1: Still hasn't made me a TikTok star. That's crazy. I haven't opened TikTok, I reckon, in like a year.
2: Oh my gosh.
3: Yeah. I know. Because every time you ask for advice, I give it to you and you ignore me. And
1: I
3: it's
1: know.
3: Honestly how it
1: Can
3: feels
1: you just
3: to be
1: have the login and it'll just make me famous? You know what I mean?
3: I can't make us famous.
0: So this trend, basically, yeah. The gist of it is you've got to run, see how far you can get into the Scientology, your local Scientology church.
3: Mm. Yeah, and we've got one like quite close to the
0: school. We're not encouraging this.
3: No.
0: Because police in Australia have come out, because I believe they arrested some youths.
1: Oh, really?
0: Because it's basically trespassing, right?
3: Yeah, but it's just like the whimsy of just seeing how far you can get. And some people are getting to the second story.
1: So yeah. You just go in and you just see how far you can go.
0: Because the building in LA is like this bizarre looking. Have you seen that one?
2: It's literally like a massive church. Like it is impressive.
1: My friend Leon went in there. Remember, I've told this before. My friend Leon was over in LA and he really wanted to see inside the Scientology. He didn't rush it. He booked an appointment to go in and they tried to convert him and they put him up to all the machines and stuff to read his frequencies.
2: They definitely keep you there for a long time.
1: Yeah,
2: too.
1: He was there for hours.
2: Some people are trespassing, but you're kind of kidnapping. So.
1: Yeah, no. He was like, I wanted to leave an hour in, but it was like 4 hours.
3: Yeah. You know how I watch documentaries every night?
1: Yeah.
3: A few days ago, I fell asleep to one about Scientology. Because it is just very interesting how weirdly mainstream it is, but also not at all.
0: And then you've got to pay, yeah. That's all the celebrities get hooked. You've got to pay to get to the next level, and then eventually you might get on the spacecraft.
4: Which is hiding behind the sun or the moon.
0: Yeah, the end, and will get you off the planet.
2: And, like, famously, is the actress Elizabeth something, who's from The Handmaid's Tale? Like, she's literally
1: Moss.
2: In it.
0: Yeah, she's like
4: Did you not know?
2: She's like the nepo baby
1: of Scientology. Obviously, like Tom Cruise and John Travolta and stuff.
0: Yeah, she is. She's elite gold platinum cold.
2: Yeah, no, isn't she
0: Kodu elite platinum or something?
2: Isn't she like nepo? Like, isn't it her family as well? Like, she's pregnant at the moment, and there's like a whole thing around giving birth in Scientology. So.
0: Right.
1: Because it was founded by a sci-fi writer.
3: Yes.
0: Yes. The
1: like
0: religion
1: a fictional sci-fi writer.
4: Yes. Religions are started by fiction, science fiction, right?
1: Yeah.
0: Well, apparently it's not just happening in Australia, but all over the world. It's just kind of taken off. So police, in Australia recently have warned about it, or just yesterday, because they arrested some teenagers doing it.
2: My favourite one was a group of people dressed up as minions and then someone... Tonight, we rush the Scientology.

0: Building.
1: Yay. I mean, look, we're all entitled to believe what we want to believe. Whatever helps us get through the day, we've just got to get to Christmas. 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
4: 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No hold-ups yet on the Uber motorway. State Highway 2 smooth sailing in from Upper Hutt through to Petone. State Highway 1 no delays coming in from Transmission Gully. Now you can expect slight delay. State Highway 58 between Pauapauanui and Judgeford, and also by Paikakariki Link or Jucha Roadworks. 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

0: Brosnan with his wife and family.
1: How amazing. There's no confirmation that he's in Minecraft. He could just be here on a different project or...
0: Or just a holiday.
1: Or a holiday. It's a beautiful place.
0: I love that, because we are such a holiday destination that anytime a celeb's here, it's like, well, what are you filming?
1: They're
0: like, oh, I just wanted to just bungee and see the mountains.
2: Yeah, it's a beautiful place. Just sort of
1: why don't you come in May? It's way better in March. What do you... Come back when it's better.
2: You come in the wettest month.
0: Well, the top six are next.
3: Well, the top six storylines for a New Zealand set Mamma Mia 3.
1: Brilliant.
0: Oh, you think he could be here?
3: One of the three possible dads in Mamma Mia.
0: Yeah, yes. So, okay.
3: And having never seen Mamma Mia 1 nor 2.
1: Oh, baby,
3: how
1: so
3: am I going to come up with 6 points for 3? Find out next.
0: Olivia Dean, ZM.
4: Thought I was done with this feeling. Really thought you could be him.

0: Yeah, like it's a good mac and cheese, though.
1: Yeah, it everyone is, goes it's to very Seoul. Famous, it's mac and cheese, but yes. It was very, you know, it was the only thing on the menu I recognised.
0: So he's got four sons.
2: My man.
0: And four grandkids.
2: He's getting it.
0: Christopher, he adopted in 1986. Sean is his biological son.
1: Mm.
0: Dylan and Paris are his other biological sons. 1997 for Dylan, 2001 for Paris, so he'd be 25.
1: Right.
0: Probably still holidaying. I mean, if mum and dad were going for the other side of the world, they're like, do you want to come? I'd be like, yep.
1: Oh, wait, do you find it weird when, like, kids have left home, but they still get to go on the family holidays? I'm like,
0: I'm
1: like,
2: once I left home, my holidays were up to me.
1: I think once you're in your 20s, you're not allowed to go away with mum and dad on the family holiday.
2: You can what join them, but that's on you.
0: Yes. When you've got kids, though, like I take the girls and we go away with mum and dad to the Mount.
1: Yeah.
0: That's kind of like a...
1: Yeah, but they're teenagers. Or 12 and 14.
0: No. I mean, I'm still going with my parents.
1: Oh,
2: but
1: right.
2: But you're taking your kids.
0: Yeah, intergenerational.
1: Yeah, that's different.
0: Okay.
1: But if your parents were, say, going to Japan like they recently
0: yeah,
1: have.
0: Yeah, and they said, do you want to come to Japan?
1: And pay for it.
2: I'd have a holiday with my parents.
0: I would, yes, 100%.
1: You would, yeah. Of course you
0: but
1: would.
0: It is weird.
2: Yeah.
1: Well,
2: what's
1: weird.
2: He doing here?
0: I propose to you, he is filming Mamma Mia 3, which hasn't been announced, hasn't even been talked about, and probably isn't happening.
1: Right.
2: Okay.
0: But I got the top six storylines for Mamma Mia 3 set in New Zealand.
1: Despite never having seen a Mia Mamma.
0: A Mamma Mia, I haven't seen
2: Or a
0: seen
2: Mia
0: them.
2: Mamma or a Mamma Mia.
0: No.
2: He's had a Mamma Fiorelli.
0: So there was Mamma Mia, and then there was Mamma Mia, here we go again.
2: Yeah.
0: Number six on the list is the name for the film.
2: Yeah.
1: Okay.
0: Mamma Mia 3, rugby team, to the tune of Dancing Queen.
3: Rugby team,
0: mud on your knees, living for the dream.
2: Bidim, bidim, bidim.
0: Set that scrum, watch him run. He's on the rugby team.
2: Oh yeah, that's beautiful.
0: Yeah, because one of the fathers, possible fathers, was on a rugby team. Stay tuned to find out who. Number five on the list, the classic "Who's My Dad" plot.
1: Okay.
0: Of Mamma Mia, except it's got a New Zealand twist to it. Father candidate number one, a Tika Whitty sheep farmer that she met at the field days.
2: Mm.
1: Lovely, yeah.
0: Now, possible father number two, a British-born dock ranger who she banged on the Tongariro crossing.
2: Oh, yeah.
0: Enter Pierce Brosnan. And number three, a Māori all
1: black. There is nowhere to bang on the Tongariro crossing, Vaughn.
0: Up the top.
2: Get creative,
0: at the
2: mate.
0: Cross.
2: Get creative.
1: With all the tourists?
0: Yeah, man. It was like 1987.
2: Just sort of do like a quieter. Spin, like we're taking in the view. But
0: yeah, but you're taking in something. And the third possible father candidate, a Māori All Black, whose name she never caught, but she's still got the jersey, number eight.
1: Oh, okay.
0: Who could that be? Stay tuned.
2: Stay like this.
0: Number four on the list of the top six storylines for Mamma Mia 3, set in New Zealand. Mamma Mia 3, rugby team.
1: Yep.
0: Because he's on the...
3: Rugby team, dirty knees living for the dream.
2: Di-ding, di-ding.
0: It's set on Waiheke Island.
1: Oh, okay.
0: Instead of a Greek island.
2: Yelling.
0: No Greek islands, but there might be a Greek salad as a homage to the original.
1: Lovely.
0: And the rustic guest house is actually a non-consented boathouse conversion.
1: Yeah, lovely.
2: Don't tell council. Council.
0: Don't tell council.
2: We won't do that.
0: So I think the new neighbours are going to knock and tell council.
1: Yeah.
2: Oh, don't tell council.
0: Carpetbaggers coming to Waiheke, building their mansions. Number three on the list of the top six storylines from a Mamma Mia 3 rugby team set in New Zealand. Her love interest is Jason Marmor. Because I think he legally has to be in any movie filmed here presently. It's government legislation.
1: Yeah.
2: We won't film without him.
0: No, we can't film without him.
2: No. I couldn't get him for my film, but I got his on-screen wife. Instead, Amelia
0: By
2: Clark.
0: Proxy, yeah, sort of one step away. Okay, number two on the list of the top six storylines for Mamma Mia 3 rugby team. The possible dads are Pierce Brosnan, well-established. Of course, the Tika Whitty sheep farmer that she met at the field days is played by Sam Neill.
1: Oh, lovely, yeah.
2: Oh, lovely.
0: And the Māori All Black, whose name she never caught, but still has the jersey number eight, played by Cliff Curtis.
1: Oh,
2: nice.
0: I mean, if it's Cliff Curtis, there'll be signs.
1: Yeah.
0: The actress will be. She'll tan well.
2: Kiss of the brown.
0: Just a kiss.
2: That's a...
0: And number one on the list of the top six storylines for Mamma Mia 3 are Pierce Brosnan at the wedding, to close the wedding, attempts to sing Pokari Kariana. He's been practicing all film, but he still can't sing. The girls told me this is a well-known part of
1: Mamma Mia.
0: Is that he can't sing, but God, he tries.
1: Yeah, love
0: And
1: that.
0: We're here. We love a try.
1: We do. Well, enjoy your time in New Zealand, Pierce Brosnan.
0: And thanks for listening. That's today's top six.
1: I don't know if he's listening.
2: Good morning, Pierce.
0: Loves the show.
1: Right.
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0: Yeah, you heard that right, Claudia.
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0: Yeah.
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5: 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Good morning. A heavy run in on the Uber Motorway Citybound from Murphy Street through to Everton Terrace. State Highway 1 building, Citybound Tarwa through to Johnsonville. State Highway 2 moderate, Citybound Upper Hutt through to Silverstream. Heavy approaching Melling. 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
1: A month's worth of Maccas. Now that's a prize with bragging rights. Imagine, and it could be all yours, thanks to Fletch, Vaughan and Hayley here on ZM. All you have to do is vote on the silly little poll on Fletch, Vaughan and Hayley's Instagram story each morning. Then tune into the show to hear if you've won. 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
3: Cloudy skies and one or two showers for Wellington. We've got gusty northerly winds, a high of 16 today. Tomorrow, partly cloudy, chance of a shower and gale northerly winds.
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3: Atsumariya, good morning. In this update, a cop who survived the deadly Nelson car park crash says he only remembers headlights, then blacking out before waking up on the ground. The driver, Hayden Tasker, admits manslaughter over Senior Sergeant Lynn Fleming's death, but is still denying murder. Senior Sergeant Adam Ramsey suffered serious injuries.
4: Went back mentally through the evening. I was out with Lynn, we were walking around. Engine noise, headlights, seen missing. Okay, have I been hit by a car? Probably.
3: Cruise ship passengers caught in a rare hantavirus outbreak in the Atlantic that's killed three could be infected without knowing it yet, with the World Health Organization warning it may have spread person to person. Not a great look for the economy. Air New Zealand is expected to lose $427 million this year as fuel costs skyrocket. And St John's cutting back on station cleaners from July, saying it's trying to tighten spending. But union rep Mark Quinn says workloads have jumped 10% every year since the COVID pandemic.
5: Where is the funding from Health New Zealand to fill in the gap? You don't see doctors and nurses cleaning up in the wards, so why should ambulance officers and paramedics have to do that?
3: And that's news. I'm Bryn Rudkin.
2: 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ZM's Fletch, Vaughan and Hayley.
6: Thank you, Bryn. Good morning. It's 4 minutes past seven. Fletch, Vaughan and Hayley will give away some free fuel again at 8 o'clock this morning. And
7: what else is happening at 8, boo-boo?
6: Well, after that, we've got a big announcement and people have been asking for a while, are you bringing this back? Are you doing this again?
7: And I was like, yeah, I'm 36. I'm getting older. You know, time was ticking and it is time to make it. No, I'm not pregnant. I'm not pregnant!
8: I thought it was brave of Fletch to be the sperm donor.
7: People were like, you guys are too close. Is he going to be involved? Is he going to be a hands-on dad?
8: Yeah, and he's like, yeah, you
6: know. No, there's not another. There's not. It's not another ZM, but oh no, hell no.
8: I feel like you two would have the baby, but I'd be responsible for it.
6: Yeah.
8: Like, you know what you're doing. You just do this.
7: Yeah, oh, but you've already got two. And we want to go to a Wednesday concert.
6: Yeah. It's not another ZM baby announcement.
7: That's Bree.
6: That's Bree. But our announcement will be after we play Gas Me Up at 8 o'clock this morning.
7: Say that the people demanded and we answered.
6: Next on the show, I'm very excited about this. We've got a brand new segment, something that we just thought we'd do this morning.
7: Yeah, because we love it when our lovely listeners reach out. And we received a DM in our Instagram inbox overnight. Too good not to discuss. We've been hustling this morning to make this a new idea. Is this weird?
6: Yes, it's a new segment.
7: It's a new segment based on this message we've received. I've even doozied up some blooming jingles for this.
6: Oh, I love this. Okay, and then what the listener next will decide if it's weird, and we'll, I guess, decide if it's weird or not weird.
7: Let's bring in the community. We're gonna determine. She has a question. Is this weird? We'll decide.
6: Zara Larsson, Midnight Sun. I'm going to say right now,
7: yes. It's a bit weird.
6: I'm going to say yes.
7: It's weird.
6: Zara Larsson, ZM.

0: phone. Gabs,
1: I think happy to go trash.
2: We received a message overnight, yes. And it was very weird. And yes. We thought it would spark a new segment.
1: Yes. Is this weird? It's our new segment idea. And because we received this overnight, this morning, we've been hustling.
2: Jingles.
1: We were like, jingle. Sam, our sound guy, who puts hard, trained mahi into all of our other bits, it's too early in the morning for Sam. He's got a busy day ahead of him.
0: He's got children.
2: It was like 5:15. We were like, let's do this.
1: Let's just do this.
2: He's asleep.
1: You know what? We bowed down to our AI overlords, and we've come up with an AI slop jingle as a placeholder.
3: Is it weird? Is it weird? I don't know. Is it weird? Tell me if it's weird. Maybe it is. Maybe it's not. I don't want to ask, because then people will think I'm weird. So tell me, is it?

0: Well, some people don't work.
1: Oh,
0: they might have had the day off, Vaughn.
2: Babes, I know that you do Dilly Dally on the apps.
1: It's cheap Tuesday. It's movie night Tuesday. It's not.
2: I know.
1: Shack up with a stranger.
0: Any time of the day and week can be this.
2: If anything, the last 12 months has told me, we date on Monday to Sunday.
0: Yep.
2: I met a guy from Tinder this afternoon, Tuesday afternoon. He was really lovely and fun. And eventually, we got down to business. If you know, you know. We know. Anyway, after he finished, he got up and got changed. And I just said to him, oh, the bin's over there. Expecting him to throw away the you-know-what.
1: Protection.
2: Yeah.
0: Yes.
2: Yes. And well done.
0: Yes.
1: We must practice safely on a Tuesday afternoon.
0: Yes.
2: Friday, Saturday, but Tuesday. So I said to him, there's the bin over there, expecting him to throw away the you-know-what. But he just ignored me and put his underwear and pants on, leaving the you-know-what on his you-know-what. You're getting what I'm going on? I said, you don't want to throw that out? He got awkward and said, no, it's all good. And then he just left. That's weird, right? Is it weird?
3: I don't know. Is it weird? Tell me if it's weird. Maybe it is. Maybe it's not. I don't want to ask, because then people will think I'm weird. So tell me, is it? Is it weird?
1: It's gross.
0: Yeah, it's gross it's weird.
2: She said,
1: so by default, it is also weird.
2: That's weird, right? Why would he do that? I'm too nervous to ask my friends, so I thought I'd ask my radio friends instead. Brackets, I reckon you'd also get a laugh out of that.
0: Yeah, we did. Because we got woken up with a message from Shannon saying, you'll never guess the message I've got in the inbox.
2: And then we were like, is it weird? But it's not up to us to decide. The three of us have determined we think this is weird.
1: I think this is very weird. Did he finish? And if he's no longer excited, how did it stay on?
2: So I want to, in the message that we received, anyway, after he finished.
1: Oh, okay.
0: Yes.
2: So confirmation, it has been used.
0: Is this some kind of weird incel thing where they don't want, like...
2: So aren't there things, though, with celebrities as well that they'll never leave... A used
0: you know
2: protection.
0: What? Yes.
2: Because mad people that they've hooked up with might take it, use it, and have their baby.
1: Okay.
2: And now suddenly Mr. Celebrity has a new child that he was not wanting.
1: And he did all
2: the things to make sure that that wasn't going to happen.
1: But like a hot lunatic.
2: But don't I don't do know if that. Tuesday it's Tinder
0: madness.
2: Guy.
0: Yeah, I know it's madness. It's weird.
1: Yeah, I'm sorry to rate yourself Tuesday Tinder guy.
2: Tuesday Tinder guy.
1: I don't even know. Like, if you're...

0: 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It's 20 past 7.
1: We've received an email, an Instagram DM asking us a question.

0: So tell me, is it weird?
1: Now listen, Sam, our sound guy, he's asleep. We whipped up an AI slop jingle and I'm tickled by it.
2: I'm not mad about it.
1: Tell you what, there's a second part to that jingle too.
2: There's an outro. When the nation decides, is it weird, yes, or is it weird, no? There'll be two outros.
1: Yeah.
2: Yeah. So
1: should we do a little quick brief? Because there have some people being like, what's going on? I've missed it.
2: Okay.
1: Someone DM'd us saying, I don't know why I'm asking you three this. I've had some rosés. I met a guy on Tinder this afternoon. This was yesterday afternoon. He was really lovely, fun. Eventually, we did the deed. After he had finished, he got up to get change. I said, the bin's over there to throw out the you-know-what.

0: that age,
1: you need to have a chat to them.
0: Yeah.
1: And more than one, I reckon. Don't just do one and then be like, my job's done here. Yeah. It's an ongoing conversation.
2: Sounds like he's dipped in crazy before and doesn't want to risk it. I mean, I get it. We can be wild.
1: Okay.
2: Someone said I've done the same, ring me.
3: I've done the same.
2: Do we want to ring them? 336?
3: I just want to know what, just like, put it in the bin. Flush it.
2: I mean, there's so many people are saying...
3: Take your glad bag and take it with you.
2: Yeah.
3: You know, like...
2: Yeah. So many people are saying it's that he's embarrassed that he wasn't able to. Like, that's
3: but
2: the kind of...
3: But it sounds from the message that he did.
2: But did she see it?
3: It's all
2: murky down there.
1: I know a guy that did that because he had a wife.
3: Oh, and didn't want any surprise BBs.
1: And used to keep check it later, didn't have any holes in it, and that it was still...
3: Yeah, right.
1: Obviously taking it with him because... Someone said, be like the Irish and wear 3 condoms, to be sure.
3: My goodness. Look out the window.
0: The hockey players are here.
2: Oh! Wait.
3: Put the curtains up, Hayley.
2: Wait.
3: There are hockey players outside. It's like heated rivalry.
0: Ice players.
2: Wait.
3: Hayley, look.
2: What are they doing?
3: They're playing hockey.
2: What are you doing?
3: They're playing hockey outside.
1: Kiss.
3: The stick. Kiss.
1: Kiss.
3: Are they kissing?
2: Kiss.
3: Kiss.
2: Kiss. Okay, sorry. We interrupted the segment. Is it weird?
3: This is weird.
2: Hockey people playing hockey outside of our...
3: Wow. It's upside down. Hey, Fletch, we heard you like ice hockey tough guy.
1: I think I just got shot bashed into the garden.
2: Oh, my God. Oh, Gungeon, our bodyguard, is here.
0: The security guards.
3: He's trying to shut it down.
2: Yeah, hi.
3: Yay, we love it.
2: What are you guys doing? Oh, my God, he's challenging you, Fletch.
3: I'm not tough, though. I can't go out there.
2: He's not.
3: This is so bizarre.
2: Gungeon's protecting us.
3: Is this on video?
2: I don't know.
3: We can show that Gungeon's...
2: Oh, my God, they're taking their clothes off.
3: Oh, okay. Well, this is like... Oh, yeah, that's a bit like heated rivalry there, isn't it?
2: Are you
3: liking
2: this, Carwin? Been removed.
3: Oh, yeah. Yeah.
2: Carwin's pleased. She's read enough...
1: He's got a heart. And they're out.
3: That was so good.
2: Bye, guys.
3: Thanks, guys.
2: Hey, Fletch. Oh, they've stuck the poster. Hey, Fletch, we heard you like ice hockey. You are a big fan of heated rivalry.
3: I saw it at the bar, didn't I?
2: Yeah. Wow. Okay.
3: Well, that's happened. Okay, see you guys.
2: Bye, guys.
3: They left their camera.
1: Oh, they'll be back for that.
2: We should have asked them, is this weird?
1: That was a lot.
3: What did the listeners...
1: Definitely weird.
3: Okay, well, should we go for the outro then?
1: Oh, they're back. The hockey players are back.
2: Guys, the thing...
3: If we had to go out of 100, is it weird?
1: Is it weird 100%?
2: I'm
1: going to
2: say 100%. Weird. All the people think it's weird. We can officially
3: confirm that's weird. Great outro. Yeah, well,
2: really
3: you voted.
2: Great.
3: It's weird.
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0: They're called The Truth About Ruby Cooper. And it's exactly the situation. And Love Trapped is a podcast, apparently. You can listen to...
1: Guys are taking the protection home with them.
0: Yeah.
1: Okay, wow.
0: Do you want to know another interesting message? We just heard from somebody whose husband works in effluent tank emptying.
1: Oh, yeah, the septic tanks.
0: Oh, yeah. So my husband works in wastewater industry with tanks at rural properties, marais, etc. It's not uncommon to tell the owners not to flush condoms because they go into the tank and clog the filters multiple times. The owners say things like, that can't be right, we don't use condoms, to have the penny drop that they're being cheated on. And the person is then flushing the condom.
2: Yeah.
0: So put it in the bin. Don't flush it.
1: Yeah.
0: Don't flush it if you're on the big city wastewater either. It's just not meant to be flushed. Please stop flushing.

0: summer rain.
1: Drags Project Summer Rain on ZM. Fletch Vaughan and Hayley, it's 23 minutes away from 8.
2: Yesterday being our Tuesday was America's Met Monday, Met Gala. And you know what? I know there's a lot going on in the world and people are like, and you're like, we're just having a little bit of fun with fashion. And I was excited for this Met. I'm excited every year because the theme was fashion is art. So I was expecting really big things.
1: Yes. It kind of left it a bit open, didn't it?
2: Yeah. But then the people started arriving, and the early people, it was disappointing to say the least. So Lauren Sanchez, who is Jeff Bezos's wife.
1: Midi.
2: And now one of the big sponsors of the event. She turns up in like a blue ball gown. Nothing art about it. And yeah. I was like, is this the

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1: 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Good morning. A heavy run in on the urban motorway citybound from Hill Street through to Everton Terrace, State Highway 2. Moderate to heavy in patches up a hut through to Naranga, State Highway 1. Moderate to heavy citybound Linden through to Johnsonville. It gets busy again from Newlands. 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Ivanka Zomich for Time Saver Traffic.
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5: 9 minutes away from 8, we've got a big announcement after the news and after we give away some free fuel soon at 8 o'clock.
6: But right now, is your ex still not over you, Hon? Because Channing Tatum, Bubba, he's just posting quite cryptic stuff as the news of Zoe and Harry just goes everywhere.
5: Because were they in... She's been engaged 3 times before. Yes. Were they engaged?
6: I think so.
5: Yeah, okay.
6: They were very much a public item. And yeah. I mean, he's got a new girlfriend and everything, and he's super hot. You'll be all right, Hon.
5: Yeah, you will be.
6: Yeah.
5: Anonymous, is your ex not over you?
7: Is this me?
6: It's you, yes. Darling. That's you, Anonymous.
7: Hey, well, yeah, so just childhood friend and just childhood boyfriend and got married earlier this year, and he just kept telling everyone, you know, oh, this should have been me, as his girlfriend got him.
5: Oh, no, but it's not you, is it? It's not him.
7: Unfortunately.
6: Childhood, you mean like teenage boyfriend?
7: Oh, yeah.
5: Like
7: first
5: love? Were you his first love?
7: Must have been impressionable. Wait, too.
8: Was he at your wedding?
7: Yeah, a childhood friend.
8: And still saying, this should have been me, at your wedding.
7: Yeah, I think he thought it was funny, but it just didn't land.
5: Yeah, no, you don't say that.
6: No, you don't say that.
5: Anonymous, thank you. Some messages.
9: My ex cheated on me. He's still with the girl that he cheated on me with after I left him. I moved on recently, got engaged. He still looks at my Instagram stories, even though he doesn't follow me. Likes my Instagram posts about my engagement. Then got engaged to the homewrecker a month later. He messages me from time to time to ask random questions about things which I do not reply to.
6: Can you bring up my aux cord? I've just got some music I think is appropriate for this.
5: Okay.
6: Should play.
9: Should play.
5: I don't know.
6: Oh, I've got the wrong cord.
5: You got the wrong aux cord in.
6: Hang on.
5: Oh, that was really kind of ruined the moment, didn't it?
6: Yeah. So sorry. I'm new at this. It's only my 5th year.
5: Yeah.
6: I think worth it, eh? Worth it.
9: Yeah. I had a high school sweetheart, the one you thought you'd marry one day. He went down a terrible path, and about 15 years have passed now since we dated. We're both married, but he still messages me with quotes that indicate I'll always be his one.
5: Oh, quotes.
6: No. This is cringe.
5: No. Not quotes. Yeah, no.
9: Not quotes.
5: Keep them coming in, your text messages. 9696. Is your ex still not over you? Tame Impala.
6: Love the song,
5: Great song. Yeah, favourite song at the moment. So good.

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1: Okay, is your ex not over you? And because Channing Tatum's clearly not over Zoe Kravitz, but that's all
0: well,
1: right.
0: Well, that's what people are saying. He's posting cryptic.
1: Well, yeah, cryptic. A seal floating down a river saying, let it go. You know, like it's a lot. So is your ex not
0: and
1: over you?
0: And he posted a poem as well. Don't
1: he did.
0: The poem.
1: Oh, sorry. I forgot about the poetry.
0: Yeah.
1: I forgot about the poetry.
2: My ex named her baby the same as my name. Does this count? Do you reckon she ran that past the new partner?
0: Do you reckon that even the
2: He's
0: partner
2: like, that
0: knows?
2: Name's your ex's name. Oh, my God. Is it? I didn't even realize.
1: Oh, yeah. It's not, is it?
2: Where does it stand? Is that
0: his name?
1: I don't think so.
2: I noticed an ex keeps watching my Instagram stories. I recently found out that he had a baby girl called Margot, and a month later he had a daughter and also called her Margot. Okay, so she had a baby.
1: Oh, yeah,
2: Margot.
1: Right.
2: A month later he had a baby, also called it Margot. Mutual friend bumped into him and said, your ex just called her baby Margot a month earlier. He said, I know.
0: Maybe he likes Margot Robbie.
2: Could huge fans of Margot Robbie's.
0: Yeah. Huge Margot Robbie fans.
1: Yeah.
2: Huge. Yeah. My brother has happily been in a relationship for the last 2.5 years to my best friend, and this rando girl he went to school with almost 8 years ago now sends him biannual relationship checks and sent another one a couple of days ago already asking 2 weeks after she asked last one. She is now blocked.
0: Right. Are you in a relationship? Because if not, I'm here. Just waiting.
1: Yeah. Hey, FYI, when that kind of statistically blows up, I'll be here.
0: Everyone statistically, it's going to happen. Just do it now.
1: So statistically, I'm waiting.
0: Yeah.
2: Everyone thinks my first boyfriend is still in love with me. He's usually the first to like my photos or just photos in general when I'm in it. He calls me his best friend. He said to me one time, we are the ones for each other.
0: Oh.
2: The day after his partner gave birth, he sent me a video introducing the baby to me. We haven't been in touch. He just sends random stuff every now and then.
0: Oh, no.
2: He likes my photos, not the ones with my husband in it, though. We were together a few months.
1: Yeah. Oh, no.
2: We were together a few months 25 years ago.
0: Oh, my God.
2: And he still calls my brother and sisters his family.
0: You must be pretty hot.
1: You must be pretty hot.
0: You must be so hot.
1: I feel like you're super hot.
2: And probably only getting hotter, too, if 25 years later you still got him on the line.
1: And you got the best bits, you know what I mean? Yeah. And they're just like, oh, man.
2: My husband's ex at our wedding.
0: I wouldn't invite the ex. You don't invite the ex.
1: Maybe if they were like the parent of your kids and you had a nice relationship or something like that.
2: My husband's ex at our wedding said it's a good job I'd let him go because otherwise you wouldn't be with him. He'd still be with me.
0: You don't say that to somebody. You don't say that.
2: Someone's getting a glass of champagne in the face and a right hook, you know?
1: Yes.
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5: 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Good morning. A heavy run-in on the urban motorway citybound from Hill Street, State Highway 1, moderate heavy citybound Linden through to Johnsonville. Heavy again from Newland, State Highway 2, moderate to heavy in patches coming in from Upper Hutt through to Naranga. 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
3: Cloudy skies and one or two showers for Wellington. We've got gusty northerly winds, a high of 16 today. Tomorrow, partly cloudy, chance of a shower and gale northerly winds.
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3: Atamaria, good morning in this update. A Nelson cop who survived being hit by a car while his colleague was killed has shared what went down. Senior Sergeant Adam Ramsey says he heard the car coming just moments before it slammed into them during patrol.
4: I remember thinking, this is a car park, that's really loud, someone's going quite fast. And then I remember looking and just seeing a set of headlights. At that point I just remember thinking, and then that's the last thing I can remember.
3: A rare disease that's killed three people on a cruise ship might have been picked up on land. WHO epidemiologist Maria van Kerkhove says close contact on board could be spreading the virus.
5: Our assumption is that they were infected off the ship, perhaps doing some activities there. And many of the people on board were doing a lot of things with wildlife.
3: The Bluff Oyster Festival might be on its last legs. Ticket sales are dragging and it's not sold out like usual. Organisers say mixed signals about oyster supply seem to have put people off, but they confirm they will be on the menu.
6: We had a great set of stalls, music's always top.
3: Iran could be training dolphins to carry mines towards enemy ships. US Secretary of War Pete Hegseth had this to say when questioned by a reporter.
7: And I can't confirm or deny whether we have kamikaze dolphins, but I can confirm they don't.
3: And that's news. I'm Bryn Rutkin.
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8: Thank you, Bryn. 5 minutes past eight. Big announcement soon on the show. Big announcement soon on the show.
9: Yes.
8: Big announcement. And sad news for you, Vaughn.
10: Oh, yeah. Pretty heartbreaking news, actually. That sounded way too melodramatic. It's not that. It's not.
8: He's going to want
10: but
8: a trip.
10: I was a bit like, no.
9: He's going to want another trip, isn't he?
8: He's going to want another surprise friend
9: trip. We fixed your sadness, mate. Oh, you don't get another one.
8: Good morning, Paige.
11: Hiya, how are you guys?
8: Really
9: so good. Silly Billy.
8: Let's see if we can give you some free fuel this morning. When you hear the dollar amount that you want to lock in, say stop. But if you hear the buzzer, you're out, unfortunately. That's how the game works. Are you ready?
11: Ready, steady.
8: Here we go, ready, steady.
12: $5, $37, $53, $78, $82. $96.
9: Shut up.
8: What?
9: Oh, Paige.
8: Oh, dog move. Dog move, ZM. Dog move. Dog move.
9: Boycott. Boycott.
8: No, don't say that.
9: Oh, sorry, we're keeping
8: this place sucks.
9: No, no, don't say that. They're listening.
8: They're listening.
9: Paige, I'm so sorry. That sucked.
11: It's all right. Yeah, I didn't really use all my luck on this. I have a flight test tomorrow, so I just need to save it for that. But,
8: wait a minute. You got a what test tomorrow?
11: A flight test.
9: What are you doing?
8: Like planes.
9: Can you fly us around when you've got your license?
8: Wait, a flight kind of or psych test?
11: Well, I don't have any money for fuel now, so I guess I can't.
8: I mean, I can chip in.
9: She's blackmailing us.
8: How much does $20 get you for avgas? A litre these days?
11: Oh, yeah, I think it's like $5 a litre, so...
9: Paige, I think you're being a trooper. You got dogged.
8: Yeah. Sorry, Paige.
9: We gave away like $1,000 once. But yeah,
8: good luck,
9: I'm so sorry.
8: Good luck for

0: lion stuff.
1: Good luck for the flight test. The runway, it's the long grey thing with the lines on it.
2: Yeah, that's right.
3: Okay, I'll keep that in mind. Thank you.
2: Yeah.
0: You can be landing on grass.
1: Normally surrounded by grass here. Sometimes you land on grass, don't you?
2: And yeah. Think ahead of time if you want the cassava chips or the cookie, I think. You don't want to be thrown by that question.
0: I think when you're flying the New Zealand flight, you get to have both.
2: Do you?
1: Unbelievable. Yeah. Well, we've got our big news next. Sam Fender, Olivia Dean on ZM.

0: Olivia Dean on ZM, Fletch Vaughan and Hayley, it's 12 past 8. All right, are we ready for the big announcement?
1: Ready, Freddy!
2: ZM's Fletch Vaughan and Hayley live.
0: Hey! Yes, that's right. Fletch Vaughan and Hayley is back and we're live with our live shows. And, yeah, look, people have been asking.
1: When did we do this last? Not last year, but the year before.
3: Yeah, we're in 2024, right?
1: Yeah.
0: Yeah, and we were kind of
3: had a bit on last year.
0: Yeah, there was a bit on last year. And then also, Hayley, you have your comedy show, which
1: yeah, took
0: tours
1: all the venues,
0: around.
1: Took all the crowd.
0: Just took all the time.
3: Robin Peter to pay Paul.
0: Very, very busy. So
1: miraculously, we have managed to find a weekend in which

0: our team can come to you.
1: Two weekends.
0: Live. Two weekends even.
1: So ZM presents Fletch, Fawn and Hayley Live, the Genuine Friends Tour. We're going to be playing in Wellington at the Opera House Friday, October 9th.
0: Ooh, now, that's the day after my birthday, and I do expect a fuss. Carry on.
1: This was the first available date that Hayley is free and not doing something.
0: But I will expect a fuss.
1: Hamilton, BNZ Theatre, Saturday, October 10th. That'll be the next night. And Christchurch at James Hay Theatre, Friday, October 16th, which will be the following weekend. Mm. These are all in October.
2: Now, planned specifically because these are the cities that we were all born in, or close to.
1: Yeah, so taking all Fletch, that to where it started.
2: Fletch, you were born in Wellington?
0: No, but yes. Fletch, you take Christchurch, because I'm a
2: Wellington. No, Fletch was born in Wellington. I was born just out of Hamilton, and of course, Hayley born in Rangiora.
0: The Goon!
1: The Goon. Yeah, she doesn't like to admit she's from the Goon, but
0: I'm
1: she
0: from
1: is.
0: The Goon.
1: She's from the Goon. She'll tell you she's from Wellington.
0: I'm a Welly girl, but I was born in the Goon.
1: Now, the Goon. If you would like to see Fletch, Fawn and Hayley live, the pre-sale tickets will be Friday, May 1st at 9 a.m.
0: May 1st.
2: May 1st.
0: That's May 11th.
2: You've got a rogue. You've missed a one.
1: I've missed a one.
2: I've missed a one. So what are you after? Pre-sale will commence Friday the 8th of May.
0: Yeah. Yes.
2: At 9 a.m.
1: I'm a week out.
2: Yeah. They'll be running till Monday the 11th of May at 9 a.m. Yes. And that's when general public tickets go on sale.
0: How good.
1: Now, this will all the info, and you can register livenation.co.nz. Who are we? Like the Black Eyed Peas or something? Live Nation.
0: Oh my God, yes.
1: That's nuts.
0: I'm Fergie. Okay. Now, I don't want to alarm people, but last time we did this, sold out pretty quick.
1: Pretty quick. So
0: get your friends together. Don't dilly-dally.
1: LiveNation.co.nz makes you register. All the details you can find at ZM Online. And it's very excited to...
2: Someone said we'll be in the midst of carving then. That's like carving. You're going to be carving.
0: Bring the meat.
2: Carving
0: bring the meat and carve it on stage. See, this is our show. We're actually allowed to do what...
2: Not carving meat.

0: yourself some tickets for free. That'll be tomorrow.
1: We're very, very excited
0: for this. Yes.
1: I'm going to get a spray tan. And I tell you what, my October bounce back, it's going to land in October.
2: Yeah, I'm wondering about when I should start
1: shred?
2: Bouncing for the bounce back.
1: I think October.
2: Yeah.
1: So pre-sale Friday.
2: I did just have ribs for breakfast.
0: Yes.
2: The bounce back is yet to begin.
1: I've got Uber Eats open for the third time this week. But the bounce back is October.
0: Right. Well, you've got time to bounce back before the live shows.
1: Get in for those pre-sales, I reckon, on Friday.
0: ZM Online, the details next on the show.
2: Oh, God, guys, you know, I've been invited to something and I can't make it.
1: Oh, bang.
2: I know. You know who I love.
0: Wait, is this this
1: is this ECH Live? Because you are contractually obliged.
2: Yeah, unfortunately, I'm busy those two weekends.
0: Taylor Swift.

0: Taylor Swift on ZM, Fletch Morn and Hayley the Show. 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
1: Oh. It is.
2: What are you getting your mother?
1: I'm going to do something because my mum has been absolutely incredible lately.
0: Well, she's like basically your live-in slave.
1: I know. Do you know my dress that I wore to the Auckland Gala was too short and I had a little bit of tush hanging out. So Patsy, she said, no, you're going to wear that dress. And she got a petticoat and she made it and she added a lace so that my tush was covered.
2: Well, that's just what mums like. Quite like to see their adult daughter's tush covered.
1: Yeah.
2: on a televised event.
1: Yeah, yes. No, I'm definitely going to get her something. Love my mum.
2: Fletch, we now wait for you to tell you.
0: She doesn't want...
2: Your mum actually sent me a message yesterday. She's
0: what did she say?
2: I think I do honestly talk to your mum more than you do.
0: Well, I rang mum yesterday.
2: Did she tell you about what she sent me? A very enjoyable story about a German boat that was sort of in New Zealand when World War II broke out.
0: Christ, boring.
1: Losers. Sorry, Pev, I love you, but
0: yeah, losers.
1: What are you chatting about?
0: And then Vaughn will talk to her about trigs, you know, those pointy things on top of hills.
2: Roses. I'll be like, what would you do with this one?
1: Oh, I want to talk to her about it. I'm gonna start messaging Bev about goss. She needs a bit of goss in her life.
2: Nah, she doesn't want goss.
1: I got some goss.
2: Give her a call.
1: Is she
2: send
1: up
2: her
1: with all the goss?
2: Send her a voucher to a local... I don't know, a Taranaki place.
1: Just send some flowers. Flowers are lovely.
0: She's got flowers.
2: Does New Plymouth have hairdressers?
1: Oh, hon.
2: Does it have day spas?
0: You're literally from Morrinsville, the meth and mushroom capital of the country.
1: Shut up, Morrinsville.
2: Very important to cut your hair when you're high on meth.
1: Has Morrinsville got a petrol station?
2: It does.
0: Okay.
2: My mum's actually.
1: What are you getting your mum?
2: My sister. Well, I can't say. My mum will be listening. I'm going to get her for some vouchers.
1: Oh, well, that's so thoughtful.
2: Christine likes a practical gift. If I got her something that she would never use, she would literally say to me, now, when would I use this?
1: Get her an Elizabeth Arden Red Door. I mean, it's
0: from
1: Chemist
0: Warehouse.
1: Foul proof.
0: I just said that.
2: Moving on. I've had enough.
1: Moving on.
2: Thank you.
0: You've literally been stopping us moving on.
2: Moving on.
1: Like you've directed. Oh, my God. It's unbelievable.
2: Quite lucky in the position we work in. We get invited to a lot of events.
1: We do.
2: And I always say...
0: Well, we've just been invited to ice hockey, haven't we?
2: Oh, we've got season passes to the ice hockey.
1: We've definitely
2: got to go to a couple of ice hockey games. That'll be fun. We get invited. And I always say, oh...

0: I'm so sorry, I can't make it. I've got insert child activity here.
1: This is why Fletch is going to start faking a baby.
2: Yeah. Faking having kids, yeah.
0: And they're like, I always say, I hope the event goes well.
2: Oh,
0: and that's why they go, that Vaughn Smith's a nice guy. He can't make it to any of our events. I'm often lying.
2: Of course you are.
3: They know that.
0: They know that. So yesterday I get an invite to actually something I really wanted to go to.
1: Mm.
2: Oh, here we go. Some train event or some...
0: There might be trains there.
2: World War II exhibition.
0: You should be just... Hold your horses, because on Saturday I was going to go on that train that left from Waiuku and went down through the Kaimai Tunnel to Tauranga and back in the day, and you had
1: on
0: purchased Mumford and Son tickets.
1: You're coming to my show.
0: No,
1: don't
0: this
1: be
0: was last
1: farting
0: Saturday.
1: Off.
0: This was last Saturday, and I went to
1: if
0: a concert.
1: If he doesn't
0: with
1: show up again,
0: said,
1: it'll be like my father not turning up.
0: I picked Fletch over trains.
2: Thank
0: that's
2: you.
0: Genuine friendship.
1: That's nice.
2: And that's
1: beautiful.
2: Big for his, you know, condition.
1: Tizzy tickle.
2: His tiz. That actually really condition. Means a lot.
0: Thank you. I'm glad you realise that with your condition.
2: Mm. What's with my condition?
0: Oh, there's something personality based in there.
1: There's something. It's like a borderline situation.
0: It's like a borderline personality.
1: Sort of
0: situation.
1: We've all been kissed.
0: Okay. Yeah, with something.
1: That's why we found our way into this bizarre career.
0: And you watch
1: Listen to me.
0: You watch us risen with our tism.
1: Yeah, mate.
0: So we're going to invite you. Listen to this. An invitation to a VIP preview event. That's the subject. And I'm like, I don't want to go.

0: sitters. You know, like sitters that the people they haven't made.
1: That they haven't made yet. Well, I see there's like, because they had all the Formula One cars, and now they've got Formula One racing helmets of like the real famous Formula One drivers. And I know the girlies are loving their Formula One at the moment.
0: Mm.
1: And then there's, of course, Star Wars Day was this week. There was a whole lot of new Star Wars Lego.
0: Well, but that's what I mean. Star Wars has been around since like the 70s. Like, why have they not already made them at this point?
1: They've all made all the Lego. Well, they just keep finding more stuff to make Lego out of.
2: Well, that's really
1: sad. I can't go to an event. When finally an event I would have gone to.
0: Oh, shame.
1: Is there a bald, bearded guy that can go for me?
2: Ben Barrington.
1: I'll get Ben Barrington
2: from Shortland Street.
1: Because it says on the thing, if you go, there's a door prize. But door then Ben's going to want some of that. Ben's going to want
2: if he won the door prize, he'd probably take it.
0: He'll take it. Yeah.
2: What about just a normal, do you just want a bald, bearded listener to go in your place?
1: Maybe.
0: 9696, are you bald, bearded in Auckland?
2: In Auckland, free
1: on the 21st of May between 6 and 8 to go to Sylvia Park.
2: You can lend them your broken glasses, beanie, your old glasses, because you just got new glasses.
0: What time?
1: Yeah. Between 6 and 8.
0: A.M. P.M. I sort of feel like, Fletch, we should go to be like, do you know what I mean? But like, suck it.
2: And then get some Lego and then crush it.
0: And then just like,
1: crush it.
2: Or sprinkle it out the car on the motorway.
1: Yeah, just sprinkle it out of the car.
2: Legos,
0: we don't care.
2: Yeah.
0: Do you know what I mean? We could drop it from a great height or something. Yeah. Like, do you know what I mean?
2: See if the Millennium Falcon will fly off the Sky Tower.
0: Yeah.
2: Actually, that could kill someone. I was joking, guys.
0: You're speaking jest. We should go just because you really want to.
2: We'll throw it off the wharf.
0: Yeah.
1: My fiance is Chinese with a full head of hair and 28. Do you think that would pass as a fawn?
0: That'll pass.
2: The Chinese version of you. Yes. It'll be brilliant.
1: Timu version.
0: Yeah.
1: See, the Timu version sounds pretty handsome.
0: Yeah.
2: Yeah. Fact of the day is next. ZM.

0: fact of the day. What was that look for?
1: Ding.
2: I was just thinking
0: about
2: something.
0: Is there a computer program problem?
2: No, I was just thinking about something that I've got to do to none of your business.
0: Oh, now we want to know. What do you got to do today? What in the stressful life of Carl Fletcher must be done today?
1: Oh, he's busy. The minister's actually busy.
0: You're renovating. You're renovating.
1: Can you bring up my ox?
0: Did you buy that concrete grinding? Did you buy that concrete grinding attachment?
2: I am watching someone else renovate. It's very stressful.
0: He's had to move into a house 20 metres from his own house.
1: It's really hard. Can you bring up my ox, please?
2: Yes, I can,
1: Hayley. This is one thing I do love about Star Wars.
0: The music. Do you know, I've probably said this before. In 2022, I was lucky enough to go to Star Wars convention in LA, and it was John Williams' 90th birthday. I watched him live conduct an orchestra playing. John Williams, the guy that wrote this music.
1: Yeah, right.
0: I watched him live conduct it at 90, and it was just a wildly emotional experience.
2: Is granddad telling his war stories again?
0: Granddad's telling his war stories again.
2: It's Star Wars.
0: His 4-year-old war stories.
3: I was lucky enough to witness with my own eyes.
0: John Williams.
3: The fan.

0: much attention as my auntie.
1: Yeah.
0: Or my David Beckham.
1: David Beckham's. I mean, it's not.
0: It's my most accurate.
1: It's not a high bar.
0: Be honest.
1: But it is.
0: Be honest.
1: So it was through that audition process that George Lucas was like, man, no one's as good as you at this role.
2: The reader.
1: Yeah. Wow. You're reading it. You're better than everybody else. Would you be interested in being a little indie star, a little indie film I'm making called Star Wars?
0: Wow.
3: And then, like, little did he know that would be
0: the beginning of it all.
3: Of his humongous career.
1: Humongous career.
0: It's and wild course, that he's so natural in it. Like, he actually is a really good performance.
1: Yeah.
0: You know what I mean? It's not.
1: He's amazing.
0: It's not super, super hammy. It's the right kind of ham for Star Wars.
1: So George Lucas had said at the time he always liked casting people in these roles that he didn't know them previously because he felt it skewed what he thought of the character. Whereas he wanted the actor to become the character, not the character to become the actor.
0: Kind of like fused.
1: Yeah, so that's why Star Wars was full of like either unknowns or people that were like perfect for the role that they were given at the time.
0: Wow, so who was it supposed to be? Or they just were running the process?
1: Yeah, they just ran through a whole lot of people and settled on the fact that the guy reading the lines with them was absolutely meant to be Han Solo, and you couldn't see it any other way now, could you?
3: No, you can't.
1: So today's fact of the day is Harrison Ford was never supposed to be in Star Wars, let alone Han Solo.

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4: Look out for the Salvation Army's Red Shield Appeal. Good morning, a heavy run in on the Uber Motorway Citybound from Murphy Street through to Everton Terrace. State Highway 1, moderate to heavy Citybound Tawa through to Johnsonville. Heavy again from Newlands. State Highway 2, moderate to heavy in patches coming in Upper Hutt through to Naranga. 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

0: Well, we asked how bad the stag or the hens do were, and I don't know how many of these we can actually read out.
1: It's so bad, we've stitched ourselves.
0: Oh, we have. Because so it's becoming more of a trend because people are seeing stag do's and hens do's
1: as disrespectful and undermining the upcoming marriage. Why would you start your marriage with something so disrespectful? Also, I withhold my opinion, do what you want, but...
0: For me, it's more the fact that some of them are outrageously expensive.
2: I got a good message.
0: Okay, go. What?
3: I was a stripper who did stag parties. We would end the show with whipping the stag. And getting his best man to give him one, too.
1: Yeah, oh, yeah. Give it a whip.
3: One stag kept egging us on to do more. Harder, etc.
1: We've unlocked a little thing.
3: A little kink. Ended up with some pretty decent marks. But he asked for it, right? Anyway, his wife came in wanting to press assault charges. Said he'd been tied up and it was against his will.
1: Oh, he lied. He was enthusiastically consenting.
3: We work in a club and we have a lot of CCTV footage, so we pulled up the footage for her to watch. She was.
0: Yeah, we got receipts.
3: New happy.
0: Yeah, I bet she went straight home back to him and had some words.
3: Wow.
1: Good on you.
0: This is why I think it's better just to do a stag or a hens. Even combine, you just have a big party.
1: Yeah, just have a party.
0: Like, have a party
1: you
0: with
1: can
0: your
1: get,
0: friends.
1: You can get unruly, but I don't know if we need to be getting whipped. Perhaps that's something you could do.
0: A hen strip is as awkward as stag strip. It's so awkward. You don't know where to look.
1: I've only been to one with a male stripper there, and it's just like, you just want to be like, mate, do you just want a beer? I'm so sorry. Just sit down. You can hang out for a bit. You seem nice. Don't dance for us in this two-bedroom flat, you know, this two-bedroom rental. It's too much.
3: My husband got tied to a wheelchair under the premise of he was getting tied into the wheelchair for when the dancers arrived. Yeah. The dancers had a dance, and then he got towed around the paddock by a ute.

0: Justice on ZM. Fleach Vaughan and Hayley, it's a few minutes away from 9 o'clock. There are some wild stories coming through.
1: How bad was the hens do or the stag do, Brody?
2: I'm fine.
0: Brody, what happened?
2: Oh, it was horrible. Okay, so it was my first, like, hens that I had ever gone to. It was my sister's.
1: Yeah.

0: We've got enough podcasts in the bag for the week. I feel like we could do an overflow podcast because there is some that can't be read on air. You're giving me the look like that sounds like too much work.
1: Well, yeah, I think it's a lot of work for the producers who have already done a lot of mahi today. So I think you do the work of dancing around.
0: I'm just
1: going to
0: read out every single message on air then and you can deal with the BSO.
1: You dance around and we'll see.
0: My husband was at his mate's stag. They tied him to a chair and got the stripper to whip him with his own bout. Next thing, she kind of dropped the bout, picked it up, and didn't realise she'd picked it up from the wrong end, whipped him across the face with the buckle end of the bout and chipped his front tooth. And a bruised lip. He had to turn up to the wedding with a chipped tooth because the dentist couldn't.
2: What are you putting on the ACC form?
0: Whipped in face by stripper.
1: Whipped in face by stripper.
0: That's what we need. You can't lie on an ACC form.
2: Yeah, we need those end of year stats with the funny stories.
0: In the early 2000s, there were a few of my girlfriends all getting married around the same time. There was obviously a very small pool of male strippers doing the rotation in Auckland in these days. Every hen's night, it was the same guy. One time he came as Mr. Cowboy who could do the helicopter with his thingy.
1: Oh.
0: Mr. Juan, the smooth Spanish.
2: I'm sorry, what?
1: He can do a helicopter. I've seen that before.
2: Goes like that and it gets it's that long that it can do it like a full, like,
0: must be able to do a full.
1: But the worst thing is, like, they're often at ease, you know what I mean? And so you're like, why are you shoving off, like, dancing your flaccid willy around?
0: My husband and I attempted separate stag and hens do's in Taupo. I told him not to bother me at all. Could work on not meeting up at the end of the night. Sipping cocktails, there were three police cars pull up across the road. I thought, how embarrassing. Guess what? They were there for my husband for being too drunk. He spent the night in the police cells and I had the time of my life. My friend's hens do. The stripper came in, stripped for her, managed to give her a black eye with his elbow after he yelled at people who weren't even watching that he was going to smash their phones if they were recording him. Then before leaving, he took a shit.
2: Where?
0: In the toilet. As a stripper can't.
1: You don't dump.
0: Then he probably went straight to Brody's hens do and just forgot to wipe properly, and that's his skid marks.
1: That's it. We've put two and two together.
0: My friend stag do ended up on Police 10-7. If you've seen the Police 10, they used to do best of Police 10-7. He was always on. He was wearing a lime green mankini down the main street of Takapuna in Auckland. The police were called about a naked man.
2: Haley's looking. Police 10-7.
0: The footage makes an appearance on the best of every years. It was on the 10-year special and everything.
2: Amazing.
1: Mankini stag.
0: For my mate stag, we collected rotten fruit from all the local fruit and veg shops, tied my mate to a post in the middle of the paddock, gave him a gridiron helmet and a cricket cup for his weenie, and then we used those big slingshots to launch rotten fruit.
1: Menaces, man.
0: I wouldn't mind launching some rotten fruit. But I would love to
2: launch a watermelon like that, but not at a person.
1: Of course not.
0: My husband's still covered in scars from his stag do 3 years on. They said they were playing airsoft, which is like paintball except it's tiny plastic pellets. They stripped him down to his undies and every guest at the same time emptied their clips onto him.
2: Goodness me.
0: Yeah.
1: Just having fun, lads. Okay, we're just some lads having some fun.
0: I was raised Mormon and used to go to church with this girl. I was at a friend's hen's do.

0: months afterwards because he was still seeing the woman from the Stag Do, and now he's married to her.
1: What?
0: My ex
2: married.
0: My ex paid for a sex worker for his mate at his mate's Stag Do. I was always suspicious that he may have indulged also while I was at home with our baby. When at the wedding, I felt sick for the bride, and then I also had to pay the credit card bill off because he wasn't earning.
1: And the surcharge.
0: What's the surcharge on it?
1: Probably 2%.
2: 2%, probably 2%.
1: Probably 2% or 1.8%.
0: Do they have a little paywave?
1: They've probably got pay. Like, I know.
2: But they've got those paywave things that they put on their phones, you know what I mean?
1: Yeah.
0: Mm.
2: Gosh, I just think behave, you know?
0: We're
2: behaving, aren't we?
1: Yeah, there's a lot that we can't read. A
2: lot just for us.
1: Yeah.
0: There's a few Hakuna Matatas in here.
2: Yeah, Hakuna Matata. Hey, next on the show, this morning I've clocked something for the second time.
1: Okay.
2: And I've put two and two together. Exciting news for me. Next.
1: Addison Rae, is it him?

0: It's Alex Warren, Fever Dream on ZM. Fleach Vaughan and Hayley, the show thanks to Animates making happy happen for pets.
1: I figured it out. You know, not only, we've mentioned that Jason's in the country. People have seen him, Jason Momoa, seen him at the cafes, seen him around, which makes me feel like Jack Black must be here too, right? Because Minecraft
0: is filming. Yeah.
2: Well, Jack Black put up a photo today and it was Steve, his Minecraft character, like a painting of him.
1: Ooh.
2: So, yeah, and he's like, begins. So, yeah,
0: I saw at the weekend the coolest scene downtown they were filming, and it was an overturned bus. It's very cool.
1: It's the biggest thing filming in New Zealand at the moment. And then yesterday morning I drove past, so where I live, out in West Auckland, which is a very popular place to film, because we've got lots of space, I guess.
0: Well, the studios are there, aren't they?
1: The studios are there, the beaches are there, the kind of ambiguous locations are there.
2: Tell you, it's a bit of forestry too, if you want to rock a bit of forestry filming.
1: Well, I'm surrounded by a forest. So yesterday morning I was driving to work, and we leave very early in the morning, and I saw a kerfuffle, and it was just lights and everything, and there were

0: You don't want to be you
1: running.
0: You don't want to be.
2: You saw those photos of yourself doing the 10K.
1: Oh shit! Yeah. Oh my god.
2: I'm just saying, put your best foot forward.
1: Yeah,
2: you know.
1: Okay. Yeah. It's local wineries. I could get dressed up as I'm going to a winery like that. Mm. Then I was like, is it audacious? I did have a message from Mark because I opened my show on Saturday. I did have a message from my producer saying no more ticket giveaways.
0: Yeah.
1: We're over capacity. We're actually going to have to cull.
0: Oh, like they're going to actually shoot people.
1: Mm. On Wild. Site.
0: On site.
2: How will they decide?
0: It's a vibe check. I go, so you
2: that's
0: better watch
2: very
0: out.
2: Very Stalin of them.
1: Yeah, you better hide in the middle of the gaggle. We'll get you in
2: the
1: middle.
2: I'm the ugliest in the gaggle.
1: Flanked by Sean and Jared, I think, and we'll just get you
2: Wait,
1: in the middle
2: there. Am I the ugliest
1: there?
2: In that group? So that is that why you guys invite me to hang out with the gaggle? So
1: Hon,
2: I'm the
1: don't
2: duff.
1: Feel bad. Someone's got to be.
2: I'm the duff. I'm the designated ugly fat friend.
1: Someone's got to be.
2: Really? And it's me. What if I'm not there? Who is it?
0: I'm not saying.
2: Wow.
1: But because it's such a huge step up.
0: Yeah. Yeah.
1: You know what I mean? It's not ranked like that. It's not steps, like even steps. It's like the bottom step and then it's just sort of the top. But I was like, do you think it would be audacious if I just like sent my show post to Sprout on the Brow? And I will say, on which I look phenomenally sexy, just like drop it to Jason and be like, remember? Because remember that last show when I did the interview with him? Better, I gave him the flyer for my show and he was like, man, I wish I could.
0: Well, it's better than putting on your sweatpants and running past the set just to try and get his attention.
1: But I'm, you know.
0: Send him the poster. Do it. Just
1: do it. I'll do
0: just
1: it now.
0: Do it. Just do it.
1: Just because.
2: While
1: know,
2: you're doing that, I'll pull up the latest posts from his girlfriend who's auditioning to be in like the next Superman movie. Would just
1: oh,
2: as,
1: no.
2: I think it's important to
0: what
2: he's blocked you.
1: No, he still follows me.
2: What?
1: But the last thing I sent to Onk, so embarrassed.
0: Oh, what did you do?
1: It was on air. Remember, I sent. Oh my god, I can play it. It's the last thing I sent to him. I did it on air. Do you remember this? When we found out he was going to be in New Zealand.
3: Kilda, babe. Hey, I just saw that you're going to be filming a show set in New Zealand. Love this, Nomad.
0: Oh, my God.
1: I'm
0: what are
1: so
0: you
1: embarrassed.
0: So
1: and do you know what he said back? Nothing. So I'm just like, do you know what I mean? I'm
2: and
1: just
2: I reckon
1: like,
2: that's why.
1: Yeah. Adriana.
0: Oh, yeah.
1: Adriana.
0: Wait, you can unsee that. Did he see it? Does it say seen? Or it's too long ago?
1: But I don't want the first thing that he sees after November to be, Hayley Sproul deleted a message.
2: Unsent a message.
1: No,
0: if you unsend an Instagram, it doesn't show. It just disappears.
1: Don't do me dirty, because I'll delete
0: it.
1: That. That's
0: no, do
1: so
0: it now.
1: Embarrassing.
0: Just, no,
2: wait.
0: Unsend.
1: Unsend.
0: Unsend.
2: Wait.
1: It's just gone. It's just
0: gone. See, now he's not going to know you're crazy. Now,
1: so what about now? Should I do a voice message?
0: Yeah. No.
1: Hon.
0: No, not a voice message.
1: Hon, I live around the corner. Pop over. I've got a nice spa.
0: Play it cool. Just send a poster of your show and say, want to come.
1: What about this time?
0: Mm. Yeah, can you come this time?
1: But the poster's so suggestive. Okay, I'll do it. Ready? Here we go. Recents. Favourites. Show poster. Select the right one.
0: Are you hearing yourself back?
1: Select the right one.
0: Is she hearing this?
2: All right, she's on her own now, mate. You can only try to help this one so much.
1: Maybe.
2: Mum would be like, yeah,
1: you can make this one.
2: Sometimes you got to learn from your own mistakes.
0: Yeah. Just sometimes you've got to let people be, don't you?
1: I feel dizzy.
0: Yeah, okay.
1: I feel dizzy. Also, the show Sprout on the Prowl is all about the absolute feral behaviour of my last 12 months. And I don't know. I've sent it.
2: Oh, you don't want him.
1: Sent it. Well, I've sent it.
0: You've sent right.
2: He'll be like this.
0: Well, speaking
2: what a grotty bitch. Yeah.
0: Speaking of, when did you fall for someone not your type? Is what we're going to talk about next on the show.
2: Yeah.
1: Excuse you.

0: I've got to get rid of that. That's going
1: to
0: be very annoying.
1: You're
0: going
1: to have to find a clip, Vaughn, a two-half man clip that we can play.
0: Yeah, for some context. For some context. I have no idea what you're talking about. I think people are just laughing at my great Samoan joke.
2: Is he still alive? I feel like we may have lost that in 12
1: minutes. I don't know. No, well, Richie, the commentator, Richie Beno is dead.
2: Richie Beno is dead.
0: Oh, no. What was I saying? Oh, I want to know. If you fell in love with someone who was not your type.
1: Why?
0: And why? Like, what broke through that barrier? I was just reading
1: because
0: a beautiful article.
1: Love knows no bounds.
0: No bounds. But, and when you know, you know.
1: You know, you know.
0: When you know, you know. So, I was reading a lovely article on NZ Herald.
1: Why do you always miss the bell?
2: It's never where I last left it.
0: Right. It is literally a behaviour of
1: tizz. It's
0: a tizzy behaviour, but you can't see that. So there's just a beautiful Taranaki couple in their kind of 50s, talking about the fact that they were not vibing, and now they've been married 3 times. Once for visa purposes, once for actual marriage purposes, and once to renew their vows 20 years later. And they were like, despite it all, because they met online, they called each other a 5 out of 10. They were like, this is off. I'm not attracted to this at all. But they chatted and built a friendship, and the moment they met, they were like, oh, something's here.
1: Right.
0: When you know, you know.
1: You know, you know.
0: I just thought it was a beautiful love story that they battled through, both admitting, oh, you're not my type. You're not my type either. Great, let's just be mates.
1: Yeah.
0: And they battled through that for one of the most beautiful love stories ever.
1: And so you want to know similar stories from people?
0: Similar stories. Okay. When did you fall for someone that wasn't your type? And you chucked them a bone and you just went, you know what, maybe. Yeah. What are you hearing? Are you watching this clip?
2: What are the Pakistani batters in this thing? And I just literally found a thing. Was he a mad rooter?
1: Okay, like right, yeah.
0: Oh, that feels
2: wasn't
0: familiar.
2: Wasn't he a mad rooter? And what
1: are
2: do you mean,
1: are
2: was
1: we
2: he?
1: Gonna play?
2: What
1: do you mean, are you playing he? Any?
2: I can if you want. Okay, hold on, here we go.
3: Welcome back to the SCG. Players and umpires are out there in the centre now. Was he a mad rooter? And what do you mean, was he? Are the opening batsman out there for Pakistan? Bill Lurie's.
0: What do you mean, was he?
2: What do you mean, was he?
1: It's just stupid, isn't it?
0: It's really stupid.
1: So, just really stupid.
0: Please, that's so stupid.
1: Anyway, it's 9:26.
2: Grow up,
1: please.
0: 9:26. And I want to know. 9:26. Did you fall for someone that's not your type, and how did you push through it?
1: 0800 dials at M 9696. Benson Boone, Beautiful Things on ZM. Oh.

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1: 9:32.
2: In the commentary box.
1: Let's do it together. We want to know right now, did you fall in love with someone who is not your type? A beautiful story out of Taranaki, actually a couple that despite it all looked at each other and said, ooh, you're not my type. Yeah. I give you a 5 out of 10.
2: But then they realised they were later, in New Plymouth and, you know.
1: It traversed the world, met online from Canada all the way to the Knack.
0: Oh, wow.
1: Yeah,
0: okay.
1: I know.
3: Right. Well, we had some responses. When did you fall in love with someone that wasn't your type? He wasn't my type. He wasn't damaged beyond repair. How refreshing. My partner doesn't drink, got no tattoos, and not over 6 foot, which was my usual type.
0: Yeah, right.
3: Some sort of tall, tattooed boozer.
0: Sounds like you're like a bad boy.
3: Yeah.
1: And tall, tattooed boozers.
3: And he's the best person ever for me.
1: Oh, that's

0: Nah.
1: Okay.
0: At a party when we were both at school. I didn't really like him, but everybody was just hooking up with people.
1: Yeah, right.
0: Felt obliged. Thought he was a dickhead. Mm. 35 years later, still together with a daughter and
1: aww, two mokos. Good lord. That's nice.
2: Two mokos.
0: City slicker, I love.
1: What?
0: I'm a city slicker and I love island boys.
2: G'day, mate.
0: I had dreams of marrying a big, beautiful brown boy and big, beautiful brown bear. And moving to the islands. Ended up marrying a bearded farmer. He's the love of my life, but the complete opposite to my type today.
1: Yeah, yeah, wow.
2: Goodbye to the ooses, eh?
0: Yeah.
2: Oh, mate.
0: My husband was not my type back when we met at high school. He was my best friend for over a year and just always there for me, which made me fall in love with him. Now I think he's the hottest man and his type would be the type I'd go for if I was ever looking.
1: Oh, that's nice.
2: Oh, that's nice.
0: Yeah. I was adamant I wasn't going to date a DJ or an entrepreneur. Wasn't my vibe and wanted something more stable. Met a man who was both of those things. Left my banker boyfriend, took a chance to be married for 4 years with a baby. Garage is still full of DJ gear though. Bye. Just gonna be out in the garage jamming a car by CDJs.
2: I just heard riff and I'm gonna spin it and I'm gonna mash it up.
0: But I'm gonna mix some shit right up like cake batter out there. But yeah. I'm gonna have my headphones on so the baby can sleep.
2: Yeah.
0: Okay. Was set up by a friend after coming out of a relationship. Went to meet this guy for coffee after chatting on MSN Messenger. That's an indicator of how long ago this was. Thought this guy was a real bogan and had a pimped out van. Went for a coffee because I felt sorry for him. This was December 2007, 15 years married and two kids later. Maybe I just still feel sorry for him.
1: Oh, that's such a cute story.
2: That is cute.
0: Bye. I'm just going to go out to the garage and chuck some sick new mags on my van.
1: Bye. 23
2: Do
1: minutes
2: you know
1: away
2: I just
1: from
2: just
1: 10.
2: End it by saying, when you know your name.
1: When you know your name.
2: I just think that for love, when you know your name.
0: When you know your name.
2: Go and get your nanny a smoke.
1: Next on the show.
3: Just mashing about three different characters together at this point.
0: Great.
3: Next on the show.
1: Great news for you, Hayley.
3: What?
1: Talk of a reunion.
0: Well, no, great news for anybody who likes holograms. I love holograms.
3: I think the hologram part's probably the least exciting.
0: No,
3: thing
0: I love
3: about
0: holograms.
3: This.
0: How do they do it? Do they have to have a certain amount of smoke in the air?
1: Jonas Brothers, ZM.

0: off, Fletch.
1: It's Olivia Rodrigo.
0: You were going to say D.
1: I was going to say, yeah. No, my computer just froze. It's frozen on 21 seconds. There we go.
2: 21 seconds. Just short of 22 seconds.
1: Right now, there is news of a reunion. And as you alluded to, Vaughn, it is a holographic reunion.
0: Mm. So an artist that's passed away?
2: No.
1: The Spice Girls.
2: All alive and spoken for, just busy or don't want to, or can't sing.
0: What are we doing?
1: Yeah. So, with that, because there's been a lot of talk about a reunion and a tour of the Spice Girls, but then, like...
0: Victoria has always been a no. She did the Olympics one and she was like, I'm busy.
1: Done.
0: I'm busy with my husband, David Beckham.
2: Yeah, it's been over 12 years.
0: So, shut up. Sorry, something's happened. What the...
2: For those listening without the visual accompaniment, I would say a van load of hot tradies, both men and women of the trade, of our trade federation.
0: Quads on display! Guys, what are we doing?
2: Guys, we are supposed to be broadcasting professionals who aren't easily distracted.
1: Oh, that one's got tats, Hayley. You'll like that
2: We're
1: one.
2: We're not supposed to be distracted by a
0: tats,
2: by visual.
0: A beard, and the quads are the god.
2: Hey's the wave, yep, he loves it.
1: Okay, anyway, carry on. The Spice Girls are going to do a holographic reunion.
0: It's a bit of you, Fletch. My lord. I'm sorry. Okay, everyone calm down.
3: Yeah, Fletch.
0: Breathe in.
2: La cucaracha.
0: Breathe out.
1: The Spice Girls
2: might be doing apparently a virtual residency inspired by the ABBA holographic show.
1: Which apparently it sounds like it would be a terrible idea, but that people love the ABBA show.
2: The ABBA
1: right?
2: one's apparently amazing.
1: But it's like AI and fake and it's a bit.
2: Because they don't.
1: Icky.
2: Don't they. Didn't the ABBA one, there was a whole thing on how they did it. Didn't they perform and they motion capture them, but then they de-aged them and then hologrammed them. For God's sake, girls, please. For God's sake, woman. Please. Now, if this was the other way around, if there was women out

0: Olivia Dean on ZM, Fletch Vaughan and Hayley. Next, Georgia takes over the controls
1: of the radio show,
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2: Guys, I hear you had a big announcement this
0: morning. We did, yeah, our big show.
1: You're not getting a comp, you have to pay.
2: I'm busy all dates anyway. So.
0: That's right. Fletch Vaughan and Hayley live. Do you read the dates, Georgia, on the billboard behind us?
2: 9th of October, Opera House in Wellies. Saturday, 10th of October, BNZ Theatre in Hamilton, and Friday the 16th of October, James Hay Christchurch. Unfortunately, me won't be at any.
1: Why?
2: Busy. Plans.
3: Wow.
1: What are you doing?
0: Wow. What are you, what is-

0: Gorgeous theatre.
1: LiveNation.co.nz is the pre-sale and ticket info. Mm. Pre-sale start this Friday. So
2: not long to wait. Yeah, get in quick because we did sell out quite quickly last time. Yeah. We did.
0: I thought you needed something special for the pre-sale, but you just need to sign up.
1: Yeah, just sign up. Easy. Georgia, favourite Met Gala yesterday?
2: Oh, did you see? This is good. Sorry to interrupt you, but I will do it again. I'm a girl's girl. Shut up. did you see Spotlight?
3: Who?
2: Girl from the...

0: Yeah, she looked so good at the after party. The after party looks hot. How
1: does Vaughn know jeans Chase, the after party?
2: How does Vaughn know about Chase Infinity?
0: Yeah, you tell us, Vaughn.
3: Hot, what? Ambiguous, ethnic woman.
4: And Anna, our good friend.
0: Scissor.
2: Can you please make a song, Hot, Ambiguous,
3: hot,
2: Ethnic
3: ambiguous,
2: Woman?
3: Ambiguous, ethnic woman.
4: Man, I even like the song.
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Manchild, it's Sabrina Carpenter on Zidane with Georgia. She's the girl that keeps on giving. Yesterday had such a huge moment at the Met Gala. She did wear an outfit that was literally made out of the actual

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1: 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Then tune into the show to hear if you've won. 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
0: Mother's Day this weekend. Don't you forget it, all right? Now, you could wow your mum quite literally by getting her along to the World of Wearable Art show, Glow, which is in Wellington this year. Make sure you go to ZM Online and tell us why your mum is the star of the show, and that'll get you in the draw. This is creativity without limits. Like, you would have seen people's costumes yesterday at the Met Gala and gone, wow. But this is made right here in Aotearoa, and it is phenomenal, the work and the time that goes into this. 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

City Swims, Mr. Know-It-All. On ZM's Jam Packed Workday with Georgia, make sure you go and stream the latest season of Euphoria. 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

660, we made it on Zidim. You've got Georgia with you for the Jam Packs Workday. So in a couple of weeks' time, these boys will be headlining the once-in-a-lifetime show in Christchurch at the brand new stadium. I'm actually going to be there. It is going to be literally once-in-a-lifetime because there's only going to be a few thousand people that can say that they were at the first proper concert in Christchurch at the new stadium. We're going to be a part of history. So if you're going along as well, make sure you put up as much social as you can. Tag ZM. Let's make it a real thing because in, what, 10, 15, 20 years' time from now, people are going to be talking about that stadium and that first gig that was there, and we would have been a part of it. Oh, my God. I just talked myself about how cool that's going to be. This is Tyler and Zara Larson. She did it again.

0: 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Okay, big announcement this morning.
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0: You've been asking for it. It is happening. The Genuine Friends are going on tour. And you know what that means? The Genuine Friends, friends of friends of friends are also welcome. So, Wellington, the Opera House, Friday, October 9th. Lock it in. Hamilton, BNZ Theatre, Saturday, October 10th. Lock it in. Christchurch, James Hay Theatre, Friday, October 16th.

0: 18th. Lock it in. And be cool about it, Christchurch. I know what you're like with them. Like, you don't play it cool. Play it cool with Fitchwood and Haley when they arrive, okay? It's going to be such an awesome night, and you're a part of it. 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
1: Let's get the party started. 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That's when I knew that your heart was scarring. 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
1: Rain Dance back on ZM's playlist. That is by Dave and Thames. And it's only now that I realized how funny it is to have a stage name that is quite literally just Dave. Like, hey, what's your name? Dave. Oh, okay, cool. Anything to go along with that? Nah, just Dave. It doesn't happen often. Like, Harry Styles is Harry Styles, right? Disco Lines. Don't know his real name, but he's Disco Lines. And here he is with Tinashe. Is it him? Disco X.

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